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2: This is a Fox News alert. He will face trial. I'm Lee Silicera. The judge overseeing the murder trial of Tyler Robinson, the man accused of killing Charlie Kirk at Utah Valley University last September, has ruled he will be tried for his crimes.
3: Before the court is state's motion to bind defendant Tyler James Robinson over in trial in district court in all seven counts charged in the information.
2: Judge Tony Kraft, Robinson turned himself in a day after the shooting at Utah Valley University. He has not yet entered a plea. The jury in the Lindsey Clancy trial will resume deliberations tomorrow after not reaching a verdict for a fourth day. The Massachusetts mom has admitted to killing her three young children in 2023, but claims postpartum psychosis drove her actions, while prosecutors say she knew what she was doing. The U.S. military has completed a new round of strikes against Iran, these near the Strait of Hormuz.
4: President Trump says the strikes are in response to Iran attempting to drop mines in the Strait of Hormuz and launching eight missiles at a U.S. base in Jordan. In a social media post, the president says if Iran retaliates for the very justified attack, they will be hit again at a much harder and higher level. He also warns the biggest attack of them all is waiting in the wings, and when it's over, there will be very little left of the Islamic Republic of Iran. The trading of strikes this week ended a weeks-long lull in military operations. The Trump administration has focused on new economic pressure against Iran.
2: Fox's Jared Halpert at the White House. After the U.S. attacks began, Iran launched ballistic missiles at Jordan, claiming to have targeted a U.S. base. Jordan's military says it shot down 10 of those missiles, with three landing in unpopulated areas. Tropical storm Edward has made landfall along the Texas-Louisiana border after picking up a late burst of strength in the Gulf. The storm bringing ashore heavy rains and sending off flood warnings along the coast. 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

on video making goofy hand signals behind a sign language interpreter. He apologized and called it, quote, spontaneous, thoughtless idiocy.

97.5 WQB. Well, Mountain State Mondays are back. Of course, Morgantown going to be hopping. First game of the year this weekend. How would you like to go to Morgantown to cheer on the Mountaineers this season? All the details coming up on your night show.

0: 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So our survey of the night tonight, which is going on our Facebook, and our, we'll take your calls as well. 304-344-9700, toll free, 800-222-3697. We're asking the question tonight, if you had the choice between going to a live sporting event or watching it from home, what would you choose?
1: Oh, it depends on the sporting event.
0: Mm, okay.
1: Because I am better off watching it at the house because I have free concessions. I can watch it in my underwear. I can, you know, whatever.
0: Sure.
1: But, you know, yeah, I don't know. I mean, I'll go to another Bruins game. It's hard to see, but, you know, there are advantages to both.
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0: Country, your 24-karat favorites. 97.5 WQB. Well, Mountain State Mondays are back. 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And, hey, Monday the 14th, we're going to be stopping by the Gomar in Dunbar with tickets to the September 26th game against Oklahoma State. It's a big one. It's a Gold Rush game in Morgantown. Jesse for the Morning Air Show will be live noon to 2. Not this coming Monday, because that's Labor Day. The following Monday, the 14th of September. All the details at WQB.com. We'll see you there.
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2: I'm meteorologist Alan Archer. We take a look at our Mountaineer forecast. Tennessee heat dome center near Memphis dominates our weather the rest of the week. Hot, humid. Low tonight, 69. High tomorrow, 97. And the heat index to 100 to 105. 30% thundershower tomorrow night. On Thursday, partly sunny with a 95-degree high. And once again, a 10% afternoon storm. Storm is more likely Thursday night. I'm meteorologist Alan Archer with the weather station 97.5 WQBE.

0: that's Stella Lefty. I love her voice, man. Wow. Hey, prayers going out to Lionel Richie. He checked himself into a hospital on Saturday after having trouble finishing a show. He's getting tests done and hopes to be released soon. But as of right now, apparently he's still in the hospital.
1: You ever

0: 97.5, which means, well, we've teamed up with Carver Career Center. We're going to be making a whole lot of stops this football season all around the area to all these different high schools. And, of course, every Friday night. Now, this week, we're at Riverside High as the Warriors take on Oak Hill, the Red Devils. Kickoff's at 7. Stop by our tent on the way into the game. You can register for that $50 gift card and get signed up for that Apple iPad A16. This thing is awesome. We're going to give away that at the end of the season. So before you go into the game, see Jessie. She'll be there live from the Morning Air Show. Get you that $50 gift card, hopefully, and then the grand prize of that iPad. That's this Friday over at Riverside High School, right before kickoff, week 2 of high school football with WQBE.
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1: This is a Fox News alert. He says he's not guilty. I'm Lisa LaSera. Tyler Robinson, the man accused of killing Charlie Kirk, has entered a not guilty plea to all seven charges against him. The judge presiding over the case ruling there's enough evidence to bring the case to trial and leaving the death penalty on the table.
2: In Utah, capital punishment is only an option if there are aggravating factors in a murder charge. And in this case, prosecutors argued Robinson put other people's lives at risk when he shot Charlie Kirk. The judge agreed with those arguments and noted how multiple people were standing near Kirk when he was shot. Judge Graff also just finished going through each of the other six charges against Tyler Robinson and giving explanations for each one of why there was enough evidence to support them going through to the trial.
1: Fox's Garrett Tenney in Provo, the Kirk family issuing a statement, reading in part, calling it an important step in our family's pursuit of justice for him. The jury in the Lindsey Clancy trial will resume deliberations tomorrow morning. The Massachusetts woman has admitted to killing her three young children in 2023, but her defense team says she suffered from postpartum psychosis. Prosecutors say she knew what she

0: was doing. U.S. Central Command says it hit targets in Iran, and Tehran fired missiles and drones at various sites across the region as at U.S. interest. As President Trump warns Iran, this latest round of strikes is only the beginning.
1: President Trump indicating that the USS George Washington, that aircraft carrier that just arrived in theater last week, is loaded to the gills, indicating the U.S. military is prepared to continue this campaign against Iran.
0: Fox's Trey Inks in Tel Aviv. Meanwhile, Treasury Secretary Scott Bessent says the U.S. is keeping up the economic pressure on Iran, which will force it to make a deal. Massachusetts Democratic Senator Ed Markey has fended off a primary challenge from Congressman Seth Moulton. Markey, who's 80, is seeking his third term in office. 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
3: Being a Gen X mom is basically trying to find the sweet spot between old school, tough love, and gentle parenting. 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

Well, a lot of stuff to watch on TV tonight, including a September 11th, 25th anniversary special. You can actually stream it now on Disney Plus.

0: been going absolutely crazy all night. 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So when it comes to sporting events, would you rather be there live to watch the game or watch it from the comfort of your living room at home? What you think?
1: Going to the game in person.
0: Yeah, why?
1: I'd like to see the atmosphere.
0: That would be kind of cool to feel that, right?
1: Yeah.
0: I don't blame you. It would be kind of cool. I know it's kind of expensive to go to some of these games, but, you know, there is something for that. There is something to the effect of, hey, being there live, seeing your favorite team hopefully win, than just watching it by yourself or even with, like, friends or something at, you know, at the house.
1: Yeah.
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He's a ranch hand in a pinch, man. 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

0: 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That is coming up in just moments on your night show. 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St. Albans Studio of Dance, where stars are made. And our friends at Valley Outdoors. Yeah, we got that. 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
1: I'm meteorologist Alan Archer. We take a look at our mountain forecast. Tennessee heat dome center near Memphis dominates our weather the rest of the week. Hot, humid, low tonight 69, high tomorrow 97, and the heat index to 100 to 105. 30% thundershower tomorrow night. On Thursday, partly sunny with 95 degree high, and once again, a 10% afternoon storm. Storms more likely Thursday night. I'm meteorologist Alan Archer with the weather station 97.5 WQBE.

0: 95 WQB, the legendary Garth Brooks. Speaking of legendary, the late great Dolly Parton. Her estate announced Dolly Fest will go down next year in Nashville and London. It was something that Dolly planned to host for her 80th birthday, but it had to be put on hold because of her health.
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2: A not guilty plea in a high-profile murder case. I'm Lisa Lacera, Fox News. After an hours-long hearing in Utah, Tyler Robinson, the 23-year-old accused of killing Charlotte Kirk, will face trial, and the possibility of the death penalty is on the table.
3: Utah District Judge Tony Graff, siding with prosecutors who argued there was a mountain of evidence that Tyler Robinson fatally shot Charlie Kirk last September.
4: The state's evidence of identity is substantial. Combining forensic DNA matching with statements attributed to defendant admitting responsibility for the shooting.
3: Ruling the 23-year-old will stand trial. Robinson pleading not guilty to all seven charges, including aggravated murder, a charge that makes him eligible for the death penalty. Prosecutors argued Robinson created a great risk of death for others when shooting Kirk, who was speaking at Utah Valley University. The defense argued there was no evidence anyone else's life was threatened.
2: Fox's Kristen Goodwin, in a statement, the Kirk family said, in part, every step in this process carries the weight of all that Charlie's murder has taken from his family, especially his children who will grow up without their father. Jurors in the Lindsay Clancy trial in Massachusetts will try again tomorrow after a fourth day with no verdict. They're determining whether Clancy is criminally responsible for killing her three young children.
5: The judge has the option to use what's called a Tui Rodriguez charge. It's a final jury instruction that asks the jury to give the case one more hard look to re-examine their views. If the jury comes back deadlocked after that, the judge

0: cannot force more deliberation. If the jury says they're done, it's a mistrial.
1: Fox's Brian Yenis in Plymouth. President Trump says he's nominating Acting Navy Secretary Hung Cao for the permanent job. Cao, who is a combat veteran, has been serving in the job since John Phelan departed in late April. 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
3: I think, I'm not sure if it was Krista, it's not grass, but the Putnam County Fair posted a thing yesterday that I thought was very fitting, and maybe what made Dolly so special and we just didn't realize it was how simple things mattered to her about people who love to go to county fairs. And Dolly was quoted one time as saying, even the county fair that we would maybe get to go to every year, that was the greatest thing on earth, you know, for me. Maybe that's what we need to get back to. Simple things. Dolly understood it. She lived it.
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Today's country, your 24 karat favorites, 97.5 QB. Well, a recent survey polled 5,000 sports fans and found that Americans now prefer a home gate rather than a traditional tailgate. And the ideal pregame hangout begins roughly 2.5 hours before the game.

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Hey, happy birthday to our Shoney's birthday winner from earlier today, Andrea Martin, over in Cross Lanes. Andrea, happy birthday from all of us at Shoney's and WQBE.

0: worst vibes. The top three, here you go. Alabama, Mississippi, and Florida. Hawaii is the state that gives off the least worst vibes.
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Well, if you're going to Morgantown for the big game this weekend, Mountaineers home opener, you got to go see downtown Billy Brown. 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
2: I'm meteorologist Alan Archer. We take a look at our mountain forecast. Tennessee heat dome center near Memphis dominates our weather the rest of the week. Hot, humid, low tonight 69, high tomorrow 97, and the heat index to 100 to 105. 30% thundershower tomorrow night. On Thursday, partly sunny with 95 degree high, and once again, a 10% afternoon storm. Storms more likely Thursday night. I'm meteorologist Alan Archer with the weather station, 97.5 WQBE.

0: Did you hear this? They are considering outlawing texting in crosswalks. The government is proposing fines of around $90 U.S. dollars if you're caught looking at your phone while using a crosswalk. So it's not just texting.
1: Hang up that red dress. Let down your hair.

0: QE. We got the idiot of the night in the next hour, among other things coming up on your night show in the 11 o'clock hour. Now, coming up tomorrow, Jesse from your morning air show will be live noon to 2 over at Cabin Creek Go Mart. Tomorrow, you want Brooks and Dunn tickets? That's going to be the place to be. You could be like Jessica of Danville, who won tickets last week. Brooks and Dunn, one of the big concerts. There's a lot of big concerts in September at the Charleston Coliseum. We got your shot at them tomorrow at Cabin Creek with Go Mart and WQBE.
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1: Will go to trial. I'm Lisa Lacerra, Fox News. After an hours-long hearing, the judge overseeing the Tyler Robinson case has determined there is enough evidence for it to move forward. Robinson, who's 23, has pled not guilty to shooting Charlie Kirk to death on the campus of Utah Valley University last September, where he was giving a speech. Judge Tony Graff read some of the evidence he considered, including text messages Robinson sent to his roommate.
2: Defendant allegedly stated, "I had the opportunity to take out Charlie Kirk, and I took it." He followed this with a second text message addressing why he acted. "Why did I do it? I had enough of his hatred. Some hate can't be negotiated out."
1: Judge Graff also ruled Robinson could face the death penalty. The next court date is set for October. A trial date has not yet been determined. U.S. Central Command said it's completed its latest round of strikes against Iran, as Tehran claimed.

0: It fired missiles and drones at U.S. interests in the Middle East. This latest round of fighting, the first in a week, as the Trump administration has focused on economic pressure on Iran to get them to negotiate a deal. A government shutdown avoided for now as Congress signs off on a short-term spending bill.
1: Bipartisan approval of the short-term continuing resolution sets aside the threat of a government shutdown until early December. The House gave final approval to the bill, 370-48, weeks after the Senate overwhelmingly passed the bill before the August recess. The measure now heads to President Trump's desk for his signature. Last year, a partisan fight over federal spending triggered a record 43-day government shutdown. A partial shutdown of the Department of Homeland Security lasted for 76 days over objections about immigration enforcement.
0: Fox's Jared Halpern at the White House. Thousands without power in Texas as Tropical Storm Edward roars ashore. 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
0: Secretary of Homeland Security Mark Wayne Mullen says thousands have been arrested in immigration enforcement actions in New York City in the past month.
14: Homeland Security Secretary Mark Wayne Mullen says those captured during enforcement around New York City were in the U.S. illegally.
15: Over the last 30 days, Operation Rotten Apple has taken over 2,100 criminals off our streets. That's the worst of the worst.
14: New York Governor Kathy Hochul disputes his label of criminal for everyone arrested.
16: No way that number constitutes people who've committed crimes the way we consider a crime in New York State. They consider anybody who crossed the border a criminal. So don't fall for that.
14: The ICE operation ran from late July to late August. In New York City, Tanya J. Powers, Fox News.
0: Employers posted slightly more job openings in July. The Labor Department reports U.S. job openings ticked up to 7.27 million in July from a revised 7.18 million in June. The department's job openings and labor turnover survey also showed layoffs fell, but so did the number of people quitting their jobs, a sign of confidence in their prospects. Three Florida cities topped this year's survey of best places to retire.
17: This year, Orlando, Florida tops Wallet Hub's top five cities for retirees, followed by Miami and Tampa, then Scottsdale, Arizona, Casper, Wyoming, and Atlanta. Wallet Hub selected Orlando for the top of the list partly because Florida has no income, estate, or inheritance tax, and it has music venues, fishing facilities, art galleries, and adult volunteer activities. It also has the fourth best hospitals for geriatrics in the nation. Miami came in second because of its popular activities for retirees. Tampa came in third because it is one of the most tax-friendly cities in the country.
0: Fox's Ginny Cassola. I'm Lisa Lacera. This is Fox News.
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It's Cody Johnson.

0: Cody Johnson, 97.5 The Kimmy. It's time for the idiot of the night. So a man in Florida stole a car and led deputies on a chase, which ended at the jail parking lot. He accidentally drove himself directly to jail.
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0: It's your WQB night show. Hey, thetakeout.com put out the definitive orange soda brand ranking. The top three, Fanta, that's my favorite, Faygo, and Crush. Sunkiss, however, bombed.
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1: I'm meteorologist Alan Archer. We take a look at our mountain forecast. Tennessee heat dome center near Memphis dominates our weather the rest of the week. Hot, humid, low tonight 69, high tomorrow 97, and the heat index to 100 to 105. 30% thundershower tomorrow night. On Thursday, partly sunny with 95 degree high, and once again, a 10% afternoon storm. Storms more likely Thursday night. I'm meteorologist Alan Archer with the weather station 97.5 WQBE.

0: it's time for me to get out of here. The one and only Downtown Billy Brown is up next. Fox News, top of the next hour. Have yourselves a wonderful rest of your night. Keep it locked right here to 97.5 WQBE.
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3: He's headed to trial. I'm Sue Guzman, Fox News. And we're getting word from a Utah judge that Tyler Robinson, the man charged with murdering Turning Point USA founder Charlie Kirk, will be headed to trial. The latest from Fox's Garrett Tanner.
4: This was a win across the board for prosecutors. Judge Tony Graff ruled that there is enough evidence for Tyler Robinson to go to trial, to face all seven charges against him, including aggravated murder, and importantly, that he will be eligible for the death penalty. In Utah, capital punishment is only an option if there are aggravating factors in a murder charge. And in this case, prosecutors argued Robinson put other people's lives at risk when he shot Charlie Kirk. The judge agreed with those arguments and noted how multiple people were standing near Kirk when he was shot.
3: Robinson has pleaded not guilty. U.S. military hitting targets in Iran after it said Tehran tried to attack commercial ships and American forces in the Middle East. U.S. strikes abruptly ended a month without military action.
5: Those strikes are ongoing, targeting areas along the Strait of Hormuz where they have seen some activity of late in terms of rockets and missile launchers that appeared prepared to target those ships in the Strait of Hormuz. It's important to point out that last night there was another Iranian projectile fired at a Saudi tanker that was passing through the Strait or toward the Strait, and that is the fourth such ship that has been targeted by Iranian cruise missiles and projectiles, drones, and other missiles since last Monday.
3: Fox's Jennifer Griffin. The USS Abraham Lincoln aircraft carriers arrived in eastern Thailand following a long deployment in the Middle East. Officials say they'll be there to allow the service members some time to recharge before heading home to the U.S. And U.S. Senator Ed Markey has secured the Democratic nomination in the Massachusetts Senate primary, defeating challenger U.S. Representative Seth Moulton. And former medical device executive Mike Minogue has won the Massachusetts GOP primary for governor. 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
2: A fourth day of jury deliberations in the Lindsey Clancy trial ending with no verdict and the possibility that one may not be reached.
3: The nine women and three men deciding the fate of Lindsey Clancy at one point Tuesday told Judge William Sullivan they could not agree on the Massachusetts mom's level of guilt. The 12 who are deliberating can find Clancy guilty of either first or second degree murder or manslaughter, all of which would mean prison time. The other option is finding her not criminally responsible, which would extend her time at a state mental health facility. The door is now open for a hung jury, which could mean a new trial with a new jury. The judge urged the jury to continue its discussion, which resumes Wednesday. Grinnell Scott, Fox News.
2: A shooting at a gay bar in Tucson, Arizona is being investigated as a hate crime.
4: Tucson police say the shooting at the Venture End bar happened just after midnight Monday, leaving two men dead. They say the suspect, Usman Cisse, who was also dead, was carrying a note that listed several LGBTQIA plus associated businesses, and initial evidence suggests he confronted the two victims in the parking lot before shooting them. Police say the investigation is ongoing, but there is no other known active threat to the community. Still, the department has increased its police presence around other gay-friendly businesses in the region. Tucson Mayor Regina Romero posted on Facebook that the shooting serves as another painful reminder that homophobia is still rampant in our country. Lisa LaSera, Fox News.
2: Oil giant Chevron is expected to announce that it will expand operations in Venezuela. Energy Secretary Chris Wright expected to visit Venezuela Wednesday, where the new investment will be formally unveiled. Chevron is the second largest U.S. oil company and the only one with a major presence in Venezuela. Chevron did not immediately respond to a request for comment on this possible announcement. I'm Sue Guzman. This is Fox News.
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Straight for the Heart. Alexander Kay going to be in town on the 26th of this month at the Coliseum, opening for John Party. 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
1: Heading to trial. I'm Ted Lindner, Fox News. Tyler Robinson's going to stand trial in Charlie Kirk's killing a little almost a year ago and face the possibility of the death penalty.
2: Utah District Judge Tony Graff siding with prosecutors who argued there was a mountain of evidence that Tyler Robinson fatally shot Charlie Kirk last September.
3: The state's evidence of identity is substantial, combining forensic DNA matching with statements attributed to defendant admitting responsibility for the shooting.
2: Ruling the 23-year-old will stand trial. Robinson pleading not guilty to all seven charges, including aggravated murder, a charge that makes him eligible for the death penalty. Prosecutors argued Robinson created a great risk of death for others when shooting Kirk, who was speaking at Utah Valley University. The defense argued there was no evidence anyone else's life was threatened. Kristen Goodwin, Fox News.
1: In a statement on the judge's ruling, Kirk's family says they're united in their love for Charlie and their commitment to the pursuit of justice. The U.S. military carrying out a new round of strikes against Iran.
4: Targets near the Strait of Hormuz were hit by U.S. airstrikes, the second round of attacks since this weekend. President Trump says the strikes are in response to Iran attempting to drop mines in the Strait of Hormuz and launching 8 missiles at a U.S. base in Jordan. In a social media post, the president says if Iran retaliates for the very justified attack, they will be hit again at a much harder and higher level. He also warns the biggest attack of them all is waiting in the wings, and when it's over, there will be very little left of the Islamic Republic of Iran. The trading of strikes this week ended a weeks-long lull in military operations. The Trump administration has focused on new economic pressure against Iran. At the White House, Jared Halpern.

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1: And Senator Ed Markey of Massachusetts has secured the Democratic nomination in his bid for a third term in office, fighting off a challenger, 47-year-old Representative Seth Moulton. 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
2: 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We're just 10 days away from seeing and hearing her live at the Coliseum. She's Ella Langley.

0: Brett Young on 97.5 WQBE. Coming up, another No Talk triple play, including Co Wetzel's latest, Hurts Like You.
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How about a chance to win some Mountaineer home game football tickets? I'll tell you more about that, but first, Miranda Lambert. 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

Chance to win Mountaineer home game football tickets coming up this Friday, noon to 2. It's Fan Gear Friday at Alumni Hall. Shops at Trace, Fork, and Quarter G. I'm Billy Brown. Look forward to seeing you this Friday with W.

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0: 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Thank you for getting her done with WQBE.
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2: A new round of attacks. I'm Sue Guzman, Fox News. CENTCOM announcing that their latest round of strikes against Iran is complete. Fox's Kevin Cork with the latest from Washington.
3: Those attacks hitting the IRGC's air defense sites, radar systems, and maritime assets near the Strait of Hormuz. President Trump on Truth Social asking, when are the Iranian people going to rise up and fight? He also said he isn't trying to force Tehran back to the bargaining table, saying the U.S. has almost total control of the Strait of Hormuz as Iran's economy totally collapses. Now, for its part, the regime continues to fire indiscriminately across the region. Jordan says it downed 10 of 13 ballistic missiles, while Bahrain and Kuwait report intercepting Iranian drones. The escalation comes as U.S. sanctions deepen Iran's financial crisis.
2: President Trump says all American personnel are accounted for, and he claims the U.S. has almost total control of the Strait of Hormuz. Utah judge ruling the case against Tyler Robinson, who's charged with murdering Turning Point USA founder Charlie Kirk. We'll head to trial now. Fox's Garrett Tenney with more.
4: This was a win across the board for prosecutors. Judge Tony Graff ruled that there is enough evidence for Tyler Robinson to go to trial, to face all seven charges against him, including aggravated murder, and importantly, that he will be eligible for the death penalty. In Utah, capital punishment is only an option if there are aggravating factors in a murder charge. And in this case, prosecutors argued Robinson put other people's lives at risk when he shot Charlie Kirk. The judge agreed with those arguments and noted how multiple people were standing near Kirk when he was shot.
2: An 80-year-old U.S. Senator Ed Markey has now secured the Democratic nomination in the Massachusetts Senate primary, defeating challenger U.S. Representative Seth Moulton. Moulton had argued it was time for a generational change, but Markey says it was Moulton who was out of touch with the voters. America's listening to Fox News.
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0: So long, Jacob Hackworth. Wrapped up the No Talk Triple Play. Got something from Joe Nichols for you. After this, from Sam Hunt on 97.5 WQBE.
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Third shifters, late nighters, pace yourselves. We're just trying to get over the hump. God bless you. Thank you for getting her done.

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1: A new round of attacks. I'm Sue Guzman, Fox News. CENTCOM announcing that their latest round of strikes against Iran is complete. Fox's Kevin Cork with the latest from Washington.
2: Those attacks hitting the IRGC's air defense sites, radar systems, and maritime assets near the Strait of Hormuz. President Trump on Truth Social asking, when are the Iranian people going to rise up and fight? He also said he isn't trying to force Tehran back to the bargaining table, saying the U.S. has almost total control of the Strait of Hormuz as Iran's economy totally collapses. Now, for its part, the regime continues to fire indiscriminately across the region. Jordan says it downed 10 of 13 ballistic missiles, while Bahrain and Kuwait report intercepting Iranian drones. The escalation comes as U.S. sanctions deepen Iran's financial crisis.
1: President Trump says all

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0: It's the Brooks and Dunn Neon Moon Tour. 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Brooks and Dunn with special guest David Lee Murphy. 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

0: weather, but it's a little bit thick, isn't it? Kind of warm and humid, low near 70 this morning. Sunshine mid-90s again this afternoon. 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
2: It'll go to trial. I'm Sue Guzman, Fox News. And after an hours-long hearing Tuesday, a judge overseeing the Tyler Robinson case has determined that there is enough evidence for it to go to trial. Robinson accused of killing conservative activist Charlie Kirk almost a year ago. Judge Tony Graff citing evidence that included texts that Robinson sent to his romantic partner Lance Twiggs that day.
3: Defendant allegedly stated, "I had the opportunity to take out Charlie Kirk, and I took it." He followed this with a second text message addressing why he acted. "Why did I do it? I had enough of his hatred. Some hate can't be negotiated out."
2: Graff also ruling Robinson will be eligible for the death penalty. Robinson has pleaded not guilty. CENTCOM announcing that their latest round of strikes against Iran is complete. Fox's Kevin Cork.
4: Those attacks hitting the IRGC's air defense sites, radar systems, and maritime assets near the Strait of Hormuz. President Trump on Truth Social asking, when are the Iranian people going to rise up and fight? He also said he isn't trying to force Tehran back to the bargaining table, saying the U.S. has almost total control of the Strait of Hormuz as Iran's economy totally collapses. Now, for its part, the regime continues to fire indiscriminately across the region. Jordan says it downed 10 of 13 ballistic missiles, while Bahrain

0: and Kuwait report intercepting Iranian drones. The escalation comes as U.S. sanctions deepen Iran's financial crisis.
1: President Trump says the U.S. has almost total control of the Strait of Hormuz. And 80-year-old U.S. Senator Ed Markey has secured the Democratic nomination in the Massachusetts Senate primary, defeating U.S. Representative Seth Moulton. Former medical device executive Mike Minogue has won the Massachusetts GOP primary for governor, will face Democrat incumbent Maura Healey. America's listening to Fox News.
2: 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Here's Thomas Rhett on

right around 70 this morning, but kind of humid. Air's thick, sunshine, mid-90s this afternoon. Dylan Scott,

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1: Come on, let's go! Let's go!
0: That's right. 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

wiped out, it'll sit right here on this land. 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

0: 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Got to pay the bills, feed the kids, maybe spend a little on yourself. 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

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Lee Bryce now, 97.5 WQBE. 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
5: Set to stand trial. I'm Ted Lindner, Fox News. Tyler Robinson is going to stand trial in Charlie Kirk's killing almost a year ago and face the possibility of the death penalty.
6: Utah District Judge Tony Graff siding with prosecutors who argued there was a mountain of evidence that Tyler Robinson fatally shot Charlie Kirk last September.
7: The state's evidence of identity is substantial, combining forensic DNA matching with statements attributed to defendant admitting responsibility for the shooting.
6: Ruling the 23-year-old will stand trial. Robinson pleading not guilty to all seven charges, including aggravated murder, a charge that makes him eligible for the death penalty. Prosecutors argued Robinson created a great risk of death for others when shooting Kirk, who was speaking at Utah Valley University. The defense argued there was no evidence anyone else's life was threatened. Kristen Goodwin, Fox News.
5: In a statement on the judge's ruling, Kirk's family said they are united in their love for Charlie and their commitment to the pursuit of justice. U.S. military carrying out a new round of strikes against Iran.
8: Targets near the Strait of Hormuz were hit by U.S. airstrikes, the second round of attacks since this weekend. President Trump says the strikes are in response to Iran attempting to drop mines in the Strait of Hormuz and launching 8 missiles at a U.S. base in Jordan.

0: In a social media post, the president says if Iran retaliates for the very justified attack, they will be hit again at a much harder and higher level. He also warns the biggest attack of them all is waiting in the wings, and when it's over, there will be very little left of the Islamic Republic of Iran. The trading of strikes this week ended a weeks-long lull in military operations. The Trump administration has focused on new economic pressure against Iran. At the White House, Jared Halpern, Fox News.
1: The new numbers this morning from Congo's Ministry of Health says that the Ebola outbreak there has killed more than 3,000 people now out of over 6,100 confirmed cases. 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
2: I'm meteorologist Alan Archer. We take a look at our mountain forecast. Tennessee heat dome center near Memphis dominates our weather the rest of the week. Hot, humid, low tonight 69, high tomorrow 97, and the heat index to 100 to 105. 30% thundershower tomorrow night. On Thursday, partly sunny with 95 degree high, and once again, a 10% afternoon storm. Storms more likely Thursday night. I'm meteorologist Alan Archer at the weather station, 97.5 WQVE.
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0: No.
1: What's up with John Party and his boots? He's head over boots, got dirt on his boots, and can't get his boots off. Well, maybe we'll find out when he's in town later this month on the 26th. He's going to be at the Coliseum. He's bringing Alexandra Kay and Sadie Bass with him. 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

0: Gabby Barrett on 97.5 WQBE. Can you believe it's September 2nd already? We're just 16 days away, just a little over 2 weeks away from Brooks and Dunn and David Lee Murphy at the Coliseum. Last Wednesday, Jessica Toller of Danville won a pair of tickets. Maybe you'll win today. 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

0: Phil Vassar on 97.5 WQBE. Yesterday morning, one of my neighbors in Cross Lanes, Andrea Martin, was a Shoney's birthday winner of the day. Happy belated birthday, Andrea. Hope you celebrated all day and all night last night. Now, who's going to be today's Shoney's birthday winner of the day with the morning air show, Jeff and Jesse? Is today your birthday? Do we know when your birthday is? Let us know online at WQBE.com.
1: Here's what's trending now. A judge could limit the graphic video evidence shown to jurors in the case of a former Kanawha County ambulance driver. 19-year-old Alyssa Middleton is accused in the death of 45-year-old John Lucas, whom investigators say was dragged about 2 miles by an ambulance. Her attorneys argue that some surveillance and body camera footage could unfairly prejudice the jury. A hearing will determine what videos can be used. And the next court hearing for Middleton is set for September 11th. A 63-year-old man is facing 4 counts of assaulting an officer after an incident in Mason County. Court records say Larry Allen Cottrell tried to force his way into a home with a pistol while violating a domestic violence protective order. Investigators say he raised the gun at responding officers. Cottrell was arrested after receiving medical clearance and is being held on $50,000 bail. Cleanup is continuing.

Continuing more than 3 weeks after a CSX train derailment in South Charleston, Fire Chief Virgil White told WCHS-TV that spilled grain continues to cause a foul odor in the area. CSX said cleanup is underway, but no timetable has been given. Once the grain is removed, crews will begin repairing the affected soil. 17 train cars derailed on August 6th. A 74-year-old Pikeville man is dead following an ATV crash last week. Kentucky State Police say Billy Tackett was riding on an ATV trail off Booker Fork shortly before 6 p.m. on Thursday when the vehicle left the trail and overturned. Police say Tackett died at the scene, and the cause of the crash is still under investigation. Nitro police are investigating several vandalism incidents at Nitro Elementary over the past 3 weeks. Damage includes graffiti, burned playground equipment, and broken glass. Police say middle and high school students have been seen at the playground after hours, and officers are reviewing security footage. Anyone with information should contact the Nitro Police Department as the investigation continues. I'm Jen Austin on 97.5 WQBE. Al Archer's forecast follows our national anthem.

Good morning, I'm meteorologist Alan Archer. So heat advisories through tomorrow night here in the western half of West Virginia, including Charleston. The record high in the state is 104. We're not there, but with partly sunny skies comes a slight thundershower in from the west this afternoon's high temperature 95 degrees. And then tonight, partly cloudy, a slight thundershower possible at 69. Tomorrow it's back partly sunny, back to a high temperature at 95, 25% afternoon, 45% evening storm with an approaching cold front, a high around 95. Friday, partly cloudy to cloudy. It's a 20% chance of a daytime storm and a high temperature at 90. I'm meteorologist Alan Archer at the weather station, 97.5 WQBE.

0: Dirk Bentley on 97.5 WQBE. 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Fan Gear Fridays, Alumni Hall with WQBE. I'll see you Friday.
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0: 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I am Billy Brown. God bless you. Thank you so much for starting your day the right way with the Morning Air Show, Jeff and Jesse. They'll be in just a couple of minutes at 6. Hope you have a wonderful Wednesday with 97.5 WQBE.
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2: Good morning, I'm meteorologist Alan Archer. So heat advisories through tomorrow night. Here in the western half of West Virginia, including Charleston, the record high in the state is 104. We're not there, but with partly sunny skies comes a slight thundershower in from the west this afternoon. High temperature 95 degrees. And then tonight, partly cloudy, a slight thundershower possible at 69. Tomorrow it's back partly sunny, back to a high temperature at 95, 25% afternoon, 45% evening storm with an approaching cold front, a high around 95. Friday, partly cloudy. It's a 20% chance of a daytime storm and a high temperature at 90. I'm meteorologist Alan Archer at the weather station, 97.5 WQBE.

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2: They are just playing out the inevitable. I'm Dave Anthony, Fox News. That's what President Trump posted on Truth Social, adding, "When are the Iranian people going to rise up and fight?" After another round of U.S. fighting with Iran, more American strikes and more retaliation.
3: CENTCOM says U.S. forces hit IRGC targets, including air defense and communication sites, radar systems, and mine-laying capabilities. The U.S. military says the strikes come after the IRGC's attacks on ships in the Strait of Hormuz and American forces in the region. The president says Iran had tried but failed to add sea mines in the strait.
2: Fox's Madeline Rivera. Now, Iran claims the new U.S. strikes killed civilians and a wedding was hit, though Central Command says the U.S. military never targets civilians. Iran also launched more attacks at countries housing American bases in Bahrain, Jordan, and Kuwait, but most of the drones and missiles were shot down. Tyler Robinson has pleaded not guilty in Utah on the Charlie Kirk assassination after a judge in this case, Tony Graff, cited a mountain of evidence to put Robinson on trial, including this.
4: Defendant allegedly stated, "I had the opportunity to take out Charlie Kirk, and I took it."
2: Kirk's widow, Erica, was in court for the ruling. Robinson could get the death penalty if convicted. It's back.

0: to work this morning for Lindsay Clancy's jury at her murder trial in Plymouth, Massachusetts, where Fox's Nate Foy reports they sent the judge another note.
1: The jury is at an impasse. The jury of 9 women and 3 men have been deliberating for roughly 23 hours across 4 days, day 5 about to begin. But you mentioned that second note that they sent the judge. It was to inform the court that they can't reach a unanimous decision, which then caused the judge to directly address the jurors.
0: And he told them to keep trying as they consider Clancy's insanity defense in the killing of her 3 children, citing postpartum psychosis. Also in Massachusetts, a Democrat fended off a primary challenge, Senator Ed Markey, defeating Congressman Seth Moulton. 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
2: I'm meteorologist Alan Archer. The normal high 81, the record high is 104. We're sandwiched in between, but with a heat advisory in effect through tomorrow night. Skies are partly sunny today. A slight late afternoon or evening thundershower in from the west. High temperature at 95. The low tonight at 70. And then tomorrow, skies partly sunny. 25% afternoon, 45% evening storm with an approaching cold front, a high of 95. Followed then on Friday, partly cloudy to cloudy, a 20% thundershower with the high at around 90. And over the holiday weekend, highs in the mid to upper 80s, moderately humid, but only a few showers and storms. I'm meteorologist Alan Archer here at the Weather Station, 97.5 WQBE.
3: It's hot again. I appreciate your lack of clothing. Thank you very much.
4: I had to put on extra deodorant this morning.
3: Hoo-wee, it is 74 degrees this morning. That heat index, as he said, through tomorrow night. So, and I was watching yesterday, especially the guys working on construction on the highways.
4: Oh my gosh, you're not kidding.
3: How thankful I was that that's not what I have to do.
4: It is so funny, too, because I was watching people walk out of the building, because we keep it very cool in here in the building. Everybody that walks out, they stopped and they go, whoo, oh man.
3: You have to catch your breath.
4: You do. It hits you.
3: Same thing going on today and tomorrow. So dress accordingly.

0: He's got a whole bunch of buttons on his horn.
1: It's a don't fix your hair day. That's yes. It. Forget about it. Wear a hat.
0: Yeah, wear a hat today. It is humid, very humid today. Now, there is some confusion going on. Only about 2/3 of people knew or know that Labor Day falls on September 7th this year. Truth is, I wasn't sure when it is. And surprisingly few thought there wasn't even going to be a Labor Day this year.
1: Oh, no, I never thought that. But it is much later than we're used to. Yeah. I will say that. But I would have never thought, oh, they just did away with it.
0: This is when people
1: I would protest.
0: Who actually work supposedly get the day off from work. So when you come in on Monday, don't do much work.
1: We have to come in on Monday?
0: Oh, wait. Oh, you've already made plans, have you? Well, there's the deal. Well, you are.
1: Well, there goes the.
0: Yeah, there goes.
1: There goes the plans for Sunday night.
0: So, but today you have to work today because you're giving away more Brooks and Dunn tickets.
1: Oh, definitely. We're going to be out in Cabin Creek from noon to two today, and we'll have a pair of tickets for Brooks and Dunn. Just stop on by and register to win. You don't have to be present to win, but yeah, the Go Mart over in Cabin Creek, and we'd love to see you out there.
0: You're going up on Cabin Creek today, so if you're up in that area, please come by. See Jesse and the Rabbit. Don't forget the Nitro St. Albans. Both cities are teaming up for that big Labor Day fireworks display, which is Sunday at 9:30. It's Sunday, not Monday, not Saturday, Sunday.
1: Yeah, you get a party all night Sunday because you can sleep in on Monday.
0: That's right.
1: There
0: and
1: you
0: they,
1: go.
0: The best place to watch. And this is a great idea between Mayor Casebolt and Scott over in St. Albans. You can go out on the Dick Henderson Bridge and watch the fireworks. I don't know of anybody that shoots off fireworks that has a better viewing station than that.
1: Oh, that's fantastic.
0: It's going to be great. It's
1: and
0: be
1: this
0: good.
1: Is great news. WVU opens the season in Morgantown this Saturday, and it's going to be a whiteout against Coastal Carolina. They're retiring the number 5 Pat White's jersey, so all fans are encouraged to wear white that day. The game is going to be on TNT at noon. You can also get your whiteout gear over at Alumni Hall. Billy Brown is going to be out there on Friday. You can go visit with him. He'll have a $50 gift card. He'll have tickets to the game, and he'll also have a $50 Go Mart gift card to give away, yeah, too.
0: I don't want to sound like an authority and be wrong, but what I read last night is this game Saturday could be a sellout.
1: Really? That is great news.
0: Could be
1: I
0: a
1: love
0: sellout.
1: It. People are so ready for football. Yeah. It is going to be fantastic. I mean, great energy out
0: Pat
1: there.
0: Pat White's going to be there. It is going to be a great day up in Morgantown. Hopefully you get a chance to go. And then Marshall, they're on the road.
1: Well, they've got an incredible first game ahead of them.
0: It seemed like they did this last year. Didn't they play Ohio State?
1: Yes.
0: And I'm thinking,
1: they
0: what?
1: Did. They always get that challenging first game.
0: And they looked pretty good against Ohio State.
1: Right.
0: I remember that. But they play Penn State this year, opening this Saturday at Penn State, 3:30, Fox Sports 1.
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0: Now, ladies, you sure are spending an awful lot of time in the bathroom working on your hair. What a waste of time.
1: No, it's just got to go in a bun.
0: Just put it in a bun. That's all. Humidity is high today. Quentin, you're just wasting your time.
1: You're
0: you look
1: exactly
0: good.
1: Wear a hat. That's all it can. That's all
0: put
1: you can
0: a hat
1: do.
0: On. Here we go.

0: hot again. Heat advisory in effect through tomorrow night.
1: Oh, now it's time. We need a little funny right now. It's time for the morning funny with the late, the great Al Woody.
2: 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Glancing at the car, he was astounded to see that the blonde behind the wheel was knitting.
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2: Knitting. Realizing that she was oblivious to his flashing lights and siren, the trooper cranked down his window, turned on his bullhorn, and yelled, "Pull over!" 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
9: Bob Hamilton's traffic is brought

We get our Wednesday going. No recent crashes, no big delays anywhere around the valley. Jeff said it is already warm this morning. You don't need any warm-up time. So we're going at it full steam so far. You watch for the kids and the buses. Of course, we'll keep you updated with everything else. It's a good start. Good morning. 624 in the traffic center at 97.5 WQBE.

0: 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Now, Jesse and I are enjoying our morning refreshment. Now, she has water. I have a Dr. Pepper every morning. There are most of you who drink coffee every morning.
1: Right. I would say the majority of people do that. Yeah.
0: And here in the radio station, we have a host of coffee drinkers, and it has always upset me because the company supplies the coffee, which means it's free.
1: Right.
0: You have to buy your own water.
1: Correct.
0: I have to buy my own Dr. Pepper. I always get upset about that. So anytime I can do anything to encourage the coffee drinkers, I think we should. So let's encourage them today, those that are about to have their first cup of Java.
1: Well, there is a woman who has come forward saying that she has been having abdominal pain, and it's due to ground up cockroaches that are in coffee. Apparently, this is common. So ground up coffee and I mean, processed food, it said, that this can cause this. So, yeah, enjoy that cup of coffee this morning.
0: Yes, and good morning.
1: Yes, good morning.
0: It's 6:30.
1: Let's head to the WQBE newsroom with Jen Austin.
2: A Barboursville man has pleaded guilty to wiretapping after admitting he secretly recorded a 17-year-old foreign exchange student living in his home. Federal prosecutors say 59-year-old Daryl Lee Wells bought and installed hidden cameras in his home in 2022, including one disguised as a towel hanger in a bathroom and another hidden in a USB charger in a bedroom. Wells faces up to 5 years in prison, 3 years of supervised release, and a $250,000 fine. He'll also have to register as a sex offender. His sentencing is set for December 14th. Putnam County delegates are asking state officials for an expedited engineering and safety review of US 35. They cite deadly crashes, increasing traffic, and heavy fog that can limit visibility along the highway. The review would focus on six intersections in Putnam and Mason counties, including Plantation Road and Hurricane Creek Road. Delegates want transportation officials to examine crash data and consider safety improvements such as traffic signals, lighting, and turn lanes. Kanawha Valley Fellowship Home is expanding its Charleston Recovery Campus with opioid settlement money, adding 12 beds and bringing that total capacity to 47. Executive Director Dick

0: Doherty told WCHS-TV that demand for sober housing remains high, even as overdose deaths decline. The program helps men transition from treatment, jail, or unstable housing into structured recovery and eventually independent living. The fellowship home currently has a waiting list, and the expansion will create more space for men in early recovery. The judge could limit the graphic video evidence shown to jurors in the case of a former Kanawha County ambulance driver. 19-year-old Alyssa Middleton is accused in the death of 45-year-old John Lucas, whom investigators say was dragged about 2 miles by an ambulance. Her attorneys argue some surveillance and body camera footage could unfairly prejudice the jury. A hearing will determine what videos can be used. The next court hearing for Middleton is set for September 11th. I'm Jen Austin on 97.5 WQBE.
1: Good morning, I'm meteorologist Helen Archer. So heat advisories through tomorrow night. Here in the western half of West Virginia, including Charleston, the record high in the state is 104. We're not there, but with partly sunny skies comes a slight thundershower in from the west this afternoon's high temperature 95 degrees. And then tonight, partly cloudy, slight thundershower possible at 69. Tomorrow it's back partly sunny, back to a high temperature at 95, 25% afternoon, 45% evening storm with an approaching cold front, a high around 95. Friday, partly cloudy, it's a 20% chance of a daytime storm and a high temperature at 90. I'm meteorologist Helen Archer at the weather station, 97.5 WQBE.

0: there was this girl. But according to Riley Green, not at his house.
1: No.
0: He didn't have any relationship.
1: I didn't see anything
0: nothing
1: there.
0: No, nothing. There's nobody here but me and the dog. It is 23 till 7. It is the second day of September already, which scares me how fast September's already.
1: We've moved. Entered the burr months. Yes.
0: Yeah.
1: November.
0: Well, it's not burr
1: September,
0: today.
1: September. October.
0: It's huma bird.
1: Yes.
0: Huma bird. So, and if you're wasting time on your hair, it does look great in the house. It really does.

0: in the mirror again.
1: You walk outside, it's going to fall. No hairspray is going to hold this.
0: It's done. Now, today, a couple of things not really worth celebrating. As I get older, I don't do this anymore. National Live Fearless Day.
1: What is one of your biggest fears? Like, if you go there, your legs, like, you start sweating, your heart starts racing.
0: I didn't used to be afraid of heights. And then my wife and I were putting gutter guards on our house. And our house is like most homes in West Virginia. It's on a hill.
1: It's on a hill.
0: And we were on the steepest part of the hill. Mm-hmm. And she was holding the ladder, not doing a very good job. And the ladder collapsed.
1: You're kidding.
0: 40 feet. Fell 40 feet. And I'll tell this quick story and she'll kill me. And my boys know it. We were on the last gutter guard. And I came down, hit the ground. I remember Levi was up on the deck. He said, "Dad, did you pray on the way down?" And I said, "Levi, I didn't even know what it happened so fast.
1: Wow.
0: Knocked the wind out of me. I thought it broke my hand, thought it broke my hip." And I finally came to my senses and I go, "I think my hand is broke, Jerry. I think, we only have one gutter guard left. Can you go back up there and put it in? And then we'll go to Health Plus."
1: Well,
0: so we did. And I got the gutter guard
1: in. You did not. You got that last one put in?
0: She told me to do it. I did it. And we go, and I end up with a broken hand.
1: Oh, you're a good man.
0: No, I'm a stupid man.
1: Today. Did you pray on the way down?
0: So now I was never afraid of heights until that day.
1: I'm telling you, I think heights is my biggest fear. I will sweat. I feel like I can't feel my legs.
0: Yeah.
1: I could never jump out of a plane.
0: And spiders. I'm not really crazy about spiders.
1: I'm okay with spiders. Well, that's okay.
0: And anything else worth celebrating today?
1: It's World Coconut Day, so if you like a piña colada, then today is your day to get a piña colada.
0: I never looked at it that way. I looked at a coconut on a tree.
1: Oh, no.
0: No, not
1: Let's add it frozen with a little bit of alcohol.
0: There you go. Yeah.
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0: One good thing about Bob over in the traffic center, he doesn't have to worry about having a bad hair day.
1: No, he doesn't. He's so lucky.
0: It's 10 till 7. We'll check with him in a moment. See what's going on, get you into work. But first, we'll get some Music City news from Jesse. What's going on with you?
1: Ella Langley returned to Auburn University for 2 sold-out shows and took the time to honor one of the people who helped launch her music career. Years ago, her former teacher and mentor, Maury Coach Pop Popwell, gave her his guitar as she moved to Nashville to chase her country music dreams. So she recently got to return the favor with a custom guitar as a thank you for his support. Coach Pop, he's been teaching for 57 years, but it's safe to say that Ella is his most famous student.
0: Now, what was his name?
1: His name was Maury Popwell, but they called him Coach Pop. I love that.
0: Yeah, I mean, I do too.
1: Could you imagine Ella Langley was your student and you gave your guitar to her so she could pursue her dreams?
0: Hold on. I'm just making a quick look here. I'm taking a quick look at Ticketmaster.
1: What tickets are left?
0: Here's some resale tickets. Front row resale tickets. How much are these?
1: Oh,
0: $1,233.18 each if you want to sit on the front row for Ella Langley.
1: Oh, my goodness.
0: September 12th.
1: Yeah, I don't know about that.
0: No, I don't either.
1: Maybe I'll just listen outside.
0: Yeah.
1: And this isn't the first time that we've heard this. It happened last summer. Fans are wondering if Chris Young was performing drunk last week at a concert in Corn in Mason, Wisconsin. It's a TikTok performance. It's going viral right now, but you know what? It's not for the right reasons. He seems a bit inebriated. But some are defending him, saying he was messing with his ear monitors and suggesting maybe it was a technical issue. But I'll be honest, that's the exact same thing they said last year.
0: Yeah, I was going to say, it's not the first time.
1: They are exactly right. Mm-hmm. So where there's smoke, there's fire.
0: Yep.
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4: Thank you, singing people. Highways look good. No recent crashes anywhere across the valley. No big delays. Everything kind of in a steady pattern right now. You got steady traffic 64 east and westbound between Montrose, Oakwood, and the Split, but it's all moving smoothly. You continue to watch for the school kids and buses. We'll keep you updated. Good morning. It's 654 in the traffic center at 97.5 WQBE.

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4: Iran retaliated again. I'm Dave Anthony, Fox News, launching more drones and missiles into neighboring countries housing American forces, Bahrain, Jordan, and Kuwait, but most were intercepted after another round of U.S. attacks targeting Iran's air defenses and radar and mine-laying capabilities in the Strait of Hormuz.
5: The fresh barrage of strikes come after roughly a month of no military action. The president has increasingly leaned on sanctions as he tries to inflict more economic pain against the regime. The president posting on Truth Social, "I'm not trying to force Iran to the bargaining table. I like our position now much better with almost total control of the Hormuz Strait and their economy totally collapsing. When are the Iranian people going to rise up and fight?"
4: That's Fox's Madeline Rivera. A Democratic senator in Massachusetts, Ed Markey, fends off a primary challenge from a moderate.
6: "Tonight is a testament to the power of the progressive movement of our nation."
4: Senator Ed Markey beat Congressman Seth Moulton by almost 30 points. Also in Massachusetts, Lindsey Clancy's jury returns this morning for day five of deliberations, but they've told the judge they're deadlocked considering murder, manslaughter, or Clancy's insanity defense in the killing of her three children. Fox's Nate Foy is outside the court in Plymouth.
7: The court did not say what the jurors disagree about specifically or how many of them are on one side of the argument versus the other. Lindsey Clancy's lawyer, Kevin Reddington, talked about the split after court.
8: I don't know that it's a good sign or a bad sign or any sign. It's that they're working hard to try to come to a decision.
4: If convicted of first-degree murder, Clancy could get life in prison. In Utah, Tyler Robinson could get the death penalty in the Charlie Kirk assassination case. Judge Tony Graff ruled Robinson will go on trial for murder.
9: "Viewed in the light most favorable to the prosecution, this evidence is sufficient at this stage to support a reasonable belief that defendant is the individual who shot and killed Charlie Kirk."
4: Robinson pleaded not guilty. 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
10: I'm meteorologist Alan Archer. The normal high 81. The record high is 104. We're sandwiched in between, but with a heat advisory in effect through tomorrow night. Skies are partly sunny today. A slight late afternoon or evening thundershower in from the west. High temperature at 95. The low tonight at 70. And then tomorrow, skies partly sunny, 25% afternoon, 45% evening storm with an approaching cold front, a high of 95. Followed then on Friday, partly cloudy to cloudy, a 20% thundershower with a high at around 90. And over the holiday weekend, highs in the mid to upper 80s, moderately humid, but only a few showers and storms. I'm meteorologist Alan Archer here at the Weather Station, 97.5 WQBE.
11: Well, here we go. It is September number 2, and we have one anniversary to deal with this morning, Bobby.
12: We do. We got Brian and Danielle Adkins of UNITA, and they celebrate 20 years today.
11: All right. What about famous people, JSE?
13: We've got actress Selma Hayek is 60 today. Happy birthday to Boxing Hall of Famer Lennox Lewis, actor Keanu Reeves, and Football Hall of Famer Terry Bradshaw is 78 years old.
11: All right. Happy birthday. Now, this is a long one. This one just came in. It says, happy birthday to

0: Dr. Michael J. Caine, WVSU criminal justice professor, and Gilbert Municipal County Judge. That's from his beautiful wife, his daughters, and his granddaughter. I don't know where he finds time to sleep.
1: Oh, my goodness. That's a lot.
0: But happy birthday, Dr. Caine. Happy birthday. Here we go.
2: All right. We got Angel Wiseman of Elkview also celebrating today.
0: This one just came in from me and Pawpaw. This is for Jasper Young up at Pinch. A whole hand today, Bob.
2: Five. That's a big one. All right, we got Brittany Edwards of Elkview.
0: Bobby J. Overball from down in Poco.
2: Michael McClellan of Scott Depot.
0: Jed Trent Redhouse turns 28 today.
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0: Willow Wolf, Scott Depot.
2: Emma Sophia Perry of Culloden.
0: Josh Evans up on Turtle Creek.
2: Philip Tucker of Buffalo.
0: Brooks Legg from Lismore.
2: Griffin Chandler of St. Albans is 9 today.
0: Hadley Hefner of Red House.
2: Sam McCoy of Elkview hits the big 3-5 today.
0: And Carter Dunlap over in St. Albans. Happy birthday this morning.
2: We got one more. That's our Shoney's birthday winner. Tanner Bailey of Diamond is 12 years old today. Good morning.

already hot this morning on the second day of September. Everybody thought God would turn the heat off, and he might, on Labor Day, which is not until, well, Monday. Maybe God will turn the furnace off, start warming up the heater.

0: We'll see what happens. 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And he wants to know and be sure that you're okay. He still prays for you. He still worries about you. Because that is how a father loves you.
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0: 7:20 and hot. It is 74 degrees. Bob will have a look at traffic, get you into work this morning. You have to get out of the air-conditioned comfort of your car, which you will not want to. That's coming up, but first, a little wisdom from Jesse. Get you rolling.
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1: 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Injured?
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3: And you're singing, people, highways look pretty good. The only place that would be an exception is we've got a disabled vehicle, quarter G southbound, middle lane right before Green Road. So that's going to tie things up as you're headed towards Southridge. Rest of the valley, pretty heavy traffic right now, 64 eastbound between Montrose, the Oakwood Bridge, and the Split. But it's all moving smoothly, so no troubles on the bigger roads. We'll keep you updated. Good morning. It's 722 now in the traffic center at 97.5 WQBE.

0: 7.5 WQBE. Going to save you a little time this morning because you're trying to get ready for work and you don't have time to get on social media. In the case of we know who's got our stuff, but we ain't got it all back yet saga with Jeremy Caldwell, there is nothing new to report this
1: morning. Thank you for the update.
0: There you go.
1: Let's check in with the WQBE newsroom with Jen Austin.
2: A Raleigh County judge has agreed to combine two lawsuits over West Virginia's school vaccination law and religious exemptions. Judge Michael Froebel previously ruled that some families are entitled to religious exemptions, while the State Board of Education argues the older vaccine law should apply. The ACLU opposed combining the cases, saying they raise different legal questions. The judge denied the board's request for more time and approved the consolidation. The board has appealed the earlier ruling to the state Supreme Court. A 20-year-old Ohio woman is facing a child neglect charge after police say her 3-year-old child was found wandering naked in the streets of Madison. Court records say officers found the child lying naked in the grass on Washington Avenue and then chasing a dog down the street. Police say Elizabeth Nicole Jones later arrived and identified herself as the child's mother. She told investigators the child got out of the house while she was in the bathroom. Jones is being held in Boone County on a $25,000 cash-only bond. Chesapeake's November election remains uncertain despite Monday's candidate filing deadline. A 2023 ordinance moved the town's elections to November, but Mayor Melissa Hill said they should be held in June. A judge ruled the November election should proceed. Hill has appealed to the state Supreme Court, and that's given petitioners until September 14th to respond. U.S. Senator Shelley Moore Capito visited Charleston on Monday to tour projects led by the Charleston Area Alliance. Capito toured the 55,000-square-foot Lyft Center on the East End, a former manufacturing facility being redeveloped to attract new business and jobs. She also visited the Alliance's business incubator that helps startup companies grow. Capito said the projects are helping revitalize Charleston and the Kanawha Valley, with the Lyft Center now seeking a tenant. Nitro police are investigating several vandalism incidents at the Nitro Elementary School over the past 3 weeks. Damage includes graffiti, burned playground equipment, and broken glass. If you have tips, contact Nitro police. I'm Jen Austin on 97.5 WQBE.
3: Good morning, I'm meteorologist Helen Archer. So heat advisories through tomorrow night here in the western half of West Virginia, including Charleston. The record high in the state is 104. We're not there, but with partly sunny skies comes a slight thundershower in from the west this afternoon's high temperature 95 degrees. And then tonight, partly cloudy, slight thundershower possible at 69. Tomorrow's back partly sunny, back to a high temperature at 95, 25% afternoon, 45% evening storm with an approaching cold front, a high around 95. Friday, partly cloudy to cloudy. It's a 20% chance of a daytime storm and a high temperature at 90. I'm meteorologist Helen Archer at the weather station, 97.5 WQBE.

0: o'clock, beautiful sunshine today. The one thing that you might think about doing this weekend, if you'll look at that beautiful sunshine out your window, is go, good God, these windows are dirty. Yes, maybe you want to do
1: your... This is why I don't put my glasses on.
0: You may want to do your windows this weekend because it's going to be hot, and here comes fall. It's on the way, and I always say at Labor Day is when God turns the heat off.
1: Well, we'd like to think that. Sometimes through October, it can be a little bit warm.
0: Memorial Day is when he turns the cool back on, or the heat back on, but he turns it off at Labor Day. And Labor Day is this coming Monday. A lot of people were unaware of it, and I had to look it up yesterday.
1: Yeah, kids will not be in school on Monday, so you've got to remember that.
0: Yeah, so it's a holiday to celebrate America's workers and their contributions to the workforce. We appreciate those of you that are working. Thank you. And those of you absolutely. That don't want to work, could you write a book?
1: Let's sleep in.
0: Well, I want them to write a book on how you can survive financially in a world without a job.
1: Yeah, that is true. There's no way.
0: I don't know how that.
1: No way.
0: They do it somehow. Yep. I don't know. But Labor Day is Monday.
1: Well, you can come see me. I'll be over at the Go Mart over in Cabin Creek today. We're going to have more Brooks and Dunn tickets today. And Brooks and Dunn, they're going to be here. It's right around the corner, September 18th at the Charleston Coliseum. But you can stop by and win a pair of free tickets from noon to 2. All you have to do is just come in, fill out the form, turn it in, and you can, you know, be on your merry way, and we'll call the winner right at 2 o'clock.
0: There you are. And don't forget, the fireworks are Sunday. This is Nitro in St. Albans. Two of my favorite towns teaming up together. They'll shoot the fireworks at 9:30 on Sunday night, and you can watch them from the Dick Henderson Bridge. 9:30 Sunday night. That's right. They're going to block vehicular traffic on the bridge. You can walk out on the bridge. That is the best place in the world to see fireworks.
1: Oh, I love it. It'll put on a great show.
0: Killer. It's going to be awesome.
1: And everybody, the countdown, it is this Saturday. WVU opens the season in Morgantown this Saturday, and it's going to be a whiteout. Pat White, his number 5, is going to be retired. So they're asking all fans to go in and wear white in celebration for Pat White. They're playing Coastal Carolina. The game's going to be on at TNT at noon. And so make sure you get your gear. Alumni Hall, I went yesterday, and they have tables stacked with the gear. You can't miss out.
0: Now, here are a couple of things that matter to me. Construction matters to me. I love construction. And the they got half of the steel up on the one side of the Montrose exit overpass.
1: Yes.
0: They had to tear the other side off. They finished
1: it. Right. They finished the one side, so now they're working the other.
0: And now they got half the steel up. And I'm going to assume they'll put the other half of the steel up tonight, because if you were coming in early this morning, like before 4 o'clock, you realize that traffic was routed off the interstate so they could get those steel beams put up.
1: Ooh.
0: And we mentioned this earlier. We'll mention it one more time. You've got to get up and check. Oh, we need to see what's going on with the Caldwells and their AC unit. They did get their AC unit back.
1: That's great news.
0: Yeah. But there's nothing new to report today, so we did a little searching for you.
1: Yeah, we're eagerly waiting for them to get their other things.
0: We're waiting for the other
1: we'll
0: shoe
1: let you know.
0: To drop. Yeah, yeah.
2: Let's talk about dry.

0: But there's nothing new to report today. So we did a little searching for you.
1: Yeah, we're eagerly waiting for them to get their other things. So.
0: Waiting for the other
1: we'll
0: shoe
1: let you know.
0: To drop. Yeah, yeah.
2: Let's talk
0: yeah.
2: about drugs. Drugs, legal or not, can affect your ability to drive safely. And it's not just illegal drugs. Prescribed medications and even over-the-counter medications can cause impairment. Just like drunk driving, driving under the influence of any drugs is a crime and can land you in jail. So be smart when you consume drugs, no matter what they are. Drive high, get a DUI. This message is brought to you by the West Virginia Governor's Highway Safety Program.

0: Under, you have just turned the page for September. You want to circle September 10th, noon to 2.
1: Ooh, put lots of stars by that date.
0: A to Z outlet down in Hurricane off the Taze Valley exit, because you could win tickets

0: When life gets loud, sometimes you gotta get loud right back.
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0: It is 8 minutes till eight. It is beautifully sunny and wonderfully hot today. For those of you that like hot, it is already 75 degrees. We'll check traffic with Bob here in just a couple of minutes. But first, we'll get some good news because the world could use a little good news this morning, Jesse.
1: Well, there was a post on Facebook that caught the eye of Jeff, and we both felt like it was worthy of a good news story. Now, this is a post from Jonathan Pinson. He said, "I believe Connor Castle, an employee of Winfield McDonald's, deserves to be famous. A lunchtime trip through the drive-thru took an unexpected turn today. John Wyatt and I had to make a trip to Winfield today. He was excited to go to work with me and agreed to help me for the very reasonable price of a Happy Meal. As we were leaving Winfield, I pulled through the McDonald's drive-thru. I ordered his Happy Meal and I ordered a meal for myself. When I got to the window, I suddenly realized I left my wallet at home. Thankfully, I found $11 cash in the center console. I told the young man at the window, just take my meal off and leave the Happy Meal. I have enough to cover his."

0: is. Without hesitation, Connor Castle said, I'll pay for your meal myself. I was blown away and appreciated the offer, but it wasn't necessary. At the next window, I asked the employee if he could share the young man's name. It was Connor Castle. I'm guessing Connor is somewhere between 18 and 20 years old. He didn't know me. He didn't know anything about me. He simply saw someone who was a few dollars short and was willing to reach in his own pocket to help. I plan to go back and thank Connor again, but I also hope he finds this post. I hope he finds his parents, his grandparents, teachers, coaches, pastor, friends, and whoever else had a hand in teaching this young man to be kind to people. Connor didn't ever lose that. The world can be pretty negative sometimes, and we hear plenty about what's wrong with the next generation. Today, I got a little reminder of what was right. The world needs more people like Connor Castle. Oh. If you know Connor Castle, let him know simply that act of kindness did not go unnoticed. In fact, it'll be around for a long time.
1: Oh, my.
0: And we actually, his mother responded on there, Ashley Eads, and it was her son. Connor is a 2025 graduate of Poca High School.
1: How about that?
2: Yeah.
0: Oh, I have the chills.
1: I know.
3: Connor, man.
1: I do, too.
0: What a great guy.
1: It's Connor Day today.
0: It WQB. Is Connor Day. Thank you.
2: I'm telling you. I mean, you know, that's definitely proof that there's a ton of good, and it's right around here in our world today.
1: Absolutely.
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2: Thank you, singing people. You got one fender bender. It is actually going to be 79 southbound, 9-mile marker there at the Oakview exit. It is off to the side of the road, but it's a rubbernecking situation. And I'm thinking that's what's going on right now, 64 eastbound between Montrose and the Oakwood Bridge. All three lanes just as slow as they could be through there right at the moment. So give yourself a couple of extra minutes there. Everything else looking good. We will keep you updated, of course. Good morning. It's 7:56 in the traffic center at 97.5 WQBE.
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2: When will the Iranian people rise up and fight? I'm Dave Anthony, Fox News. President Trump asked that on Truth Social after more U.S. attacks.
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0: A variety of IRGC targets were hit, including air defense sites, radar systems, maritime assets, mine laying capabilities, and communication sites. President Trump told Fox News overnight, if they do respond, they'll be hit much harder. This is a very big hit today. If it goes a third time, they're going to be totally wiped out as a country. The Iranians did end up responding, with the U.S. coming under fire in multiple different countries. They launched 13 ballistic missiles at U.S. forces in Jordan. They also targeted the UAE, Kuwait, Bahrain, and Iraq with missiles and drones.
1: That's Fox's Trey Yingston, Tel Aviv. Oil prices are down slightly after spiking up yesterday. WTI now just under 90 bucks a barrel. Gas, though, up 3 cents this morning. AAA's national average for regular 412 per gallon. But Treasury Secretary Scott Bessent tells Fox inflation is far worse in Iran. Their economy is collapsing.
2: We have imposed the blockade, which is quarantining and isolating the country, and now we are applying sanctions like have never been seen before that are going to asphyxiate the regime.
1: The morning after Tropical Storm Edward hit Texas near the Louisiana coast, it's still a depression moving north, and Fox Weather's Britta Merwin reports from Port Arthur it's still causing trouble.
3: We have a flash flood emergency across Tyler and Hardin counties. That's just to the northwest of where I am standing. We have 10 to 20 inches of rain. This is a life-threatening situation. To complicate the scenario, 40 to 50% of Tyler and Hardin counties do not have power.
1: 1 hour from now, Lindsay Clancy's jury resumes deliberations at her murder trial the day after telling the judge they're deadlocked, considering her insanity defense in the killing of her three children. In Utah, Charlie Kirk's accused assassin, Tyler Robinson, pleads not guilty after a judge ruled he will go on trial for murder and could face the death penalty. 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
4: I'm meteorologist Alan Archer. The normal high 81. The record high is 104. We're sandwiched in between, but with a heat advisory in effect through tomorrow night. Skies are partly sunny today. A slight late afternoon or evening thundershower in from the west. High temperature at 95. The low tonight at 70. And then tomorrow, skies partly sunny. 25% afternoon, 45% evening storm with an approaching cold front. A high of 95. Followed then on Friday, partly cloudy to cloudy. A 20% thundershower with the high at around 90. And over the holiday weekend, highs in the mid to upper 80s, moderately humid, but only a few showers and storms. I'm meteorologist Alan Archer here at the Weather Station, 97.5 WQBE.
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6: She's going up on Cabin Creek today. I'm talking about Jesse and the WQBE Rabbit with Brooks and Dunn concert tickets.
7: Absolutely. We'll be there from noon to 2. 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

0: 9 after 8 o'clock. You're driving into work today. If you're an older American, older Mountaineer, West Virginian, and you grew up in the 80s and 90s. Now, actually, what'd you grow up in?
1: 80s. Yeah, I was born in 78, so 80s and 90s, same
0: time
1: frame.
0: Kind of grew up in the 70s, a little older than most. But they put together a list of things that when we were growing up were totally normal. You
1: right.
0: thought nothing about it. But in today's world, oh my gosh.
1: It would shock you.
0: Oh, I'm not too sure. Some of these you wouldn't go to prison for. And the number one thing that used to happen, and I know my dad smoked more cigarettes than any person I ever knew in my life or have ever known. And I tell this to people, he could smoke not a pack, a carton of cigarettes a day.
1: Oh my gosh, he was a heavy smoker.
0: But now you could afford them back then.
1: Right.
0: But number one, smoking almost everywhere.
1: It's so funny you say that. My mother was a flight attendant for Eastern, and then my dad worked for Eastern as well. So as kids, we would get to fly. And I can remember having the ashtray in the seat of the airplane and people mm-hmm. smoking on the airplane.
0: Yeah.
1: And I didn't think anything different.
0: Yeah. And it's crazy.
1: You think I'd have more of a smoker's
0: You could
1: voice.
0: Smoke in the hospital. You could smoke in the mall. You could smoke in an elevator.
1: Yes.
0: You could smoke. If you had a cigarette, you smoked it.
1: Absolutely.
0: Didn't matter. You didn't have to go outside. Another one is just showing up at somebody's house.
1: Oh, absolutely.
0: You don't do that
1: sometimes
0: now.
1: Sometimes you didn't even have to ring the doorbell. If you, it was your best friend, you just go on in.
0: We don't
1: open up the refrigerator, get your Kool-Aid.
0: I remember the first time I went back to visit my dad after my mom had passed in Virginia. And we went to go in the house, and the door was locked. And we finally
1: what
0: got his
1: shocker.
0: Attention, and we got in. I said, Dad, what are you doing? He goes, what do you mean? He said, why'd you lock the door? He goes, you have to lock the door now. This was years ago.
1: Yeah.
0: And we were in shock.
1: You just thought you didn't have to do that kind of stuff.
0: Yeah.
1: We never locked the door on our cars, nothing.
0: Now, this would scare me with having granddaughters going on a truly blind date.
1: And I'd done that before. Absolutely.
0: You won't do
1: you
0: it today.
1: You had no Facebook. You just went word of mouth from your friend that was setting you up.
0: Yeah.
1: And of course, if they did a bad job, they were not your friend anymore. So.
0: Yeah.
1: But yeah, you're right. Now you can do all the research. You can look them up. You can get their credit score. All of that before you go on your date.
0: Here's another one. Now, when Walmart used to be open 24 hours, they're not. The pandemic
1: right.
0: fixed that. I wish they'd put it back. But anyway,

0: And you would never think of this. I used to shop at, I'd get up at 2 o'clock and go to Walmart before I came to work because there was nobody. There were just a few people there. Uh-huh. But you would see people in there and you'd think, you came out of the house dressed like that.
1: Right. Nobody wore pajama pants out. Or slippers. That was never a thing.
0: You got dressed up.
1: Yes.
0: If you went out of
1: the house. And especially church. That was a big deal. You had to put your pantyhose on.
0: Well, and you had to put a tie on. Now, and I have to be honest, I have ties and I have dress shirts, but I don't
1: They're
0: wear
1: not used anymore.
0: Shirt and tie to church now. I'm just thankful I get to go. But using an actual map.
1: When my dad and I, we would travel, I would stop at the car stops and I would save them. Maps were like my scrapbook of where we've been. Now, I couldn't read a map to save my life.
0: Well, before we got a GPS, I got a map at the pilot station in Nitro.
1: Yes.
0: And because my son and I were going to Washington.
1: And you would map out your direction.
0: Well, that was the plan.
1: Right.
0: I don't know how far away from Nitro we were. And I looked at the map and I said, Levi, we got a problem. He goes, did you get the wrong map? I said, nope. The print's too small. I can't see it. I can't see it. Memorizing phone numbers.
1: Yes. I still know Domino's Pizza phone number from back home.
0: Well, it's odd. I had a doctor appointment the other day and we had to put down my wife's cell number. And the lady looked at me. I don't know it.
1: I would not know. Yeah.
0: All I could tell you is mom's cell. That's what I have in the phone. Mom's cell.
1: And that would be the only one.
0: Yeah. Kids went places alone.
1: God, all the time. Mm-hmm. All the time. Yeah. We would walk to the convenience store.
0: Oh, didn't think
1: we
0: about
1: would
0: it.
1: Be at the grocery store by ourselves.
0: Yep.
1: I mean, I started babysitting in fifth grade. So how are you? You're like 10, 11 years old?
0: And riding around without your seatbelt.
1: Oh, gosh. Yeah. Do you ever remember riding in the back window of the car? My dad would hit the brakes and I'd go flying forward. Thought that was the best thing on earth.
0: Like an amusement park
1: ride. It was.
0: Things sure have changed.
1: The good old days.
0: Not necessarily for the better.
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0: Hello, WQBE. Good morning.
1: Hey, Jim.
0: Yeah.
1: Think about this. We used to go to school in a pickup truck with a gun rack with a rifle and a shotgun.
2: Yes.
1: In the back window.
0: In the back window. 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
3: Yes, you're talking about riding in cars and whatnot.
0: Yeah.
3: Remember when you actually used to honk your horn when you're going to pass another vehicle?
0: No, I don't remember that. No.
3: Charlton Heston used to do it all the time.
0: I never rode with Charlton Heston.
3: There lies the problem.
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0: 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Injured?
1: Farmer Klein and Campbell is the way to go. 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
2: Hey, singing people, they've cleared up that crash on Geronimo Drive down on the west side of St. Albans. We have got heavy-duty traffic right now and slow in all three lanes. 64 eastbound between that work zone at Montrose and up to the Oakwood Bridge and then onto the split. Just crawling through there again in all three lanes. You probably need about an extra 5 minutes there. Everything else in good shape. We'll keep you updated. Good morning. It's 8:22 in the traffic center at 97.5 WQBE.
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0: talking earlier about September is certainly the month for concerts over at the Coliseum. Whoops.
1: We have three of them right on the books, just right in a row.
0: Yeah, you could win Brooks and Dunn tickets today. We'll tell you how.
2: Been flying solo for so long. Nobody's singing the harmony. 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

0: Cabin Creek, Cabin Creek. Go Mart today. Noon till 2.
1: Can't get there that fast.
0: You can't get there that fast. You're right. Noon to 2 today, we're giving away Brooks and Dunn tickets. And it's the easiest thing you'll ever do.
1: Absolutely. Just stop on by. We'd love to see you. Just fill out your entry form and we'll put it in the barrel. And you don't have to stay. You can just come hang out first for a second. If you got to be on your way, you're grabbing lunch or something like that. We'll do the drawing right at 2 o'clock, give you a call, and we'll meet up and get you those tickets. These are fantastic tickets. I mean, Brooks and Dunn, if you've never seen them before, you don't sit down. It is so high energy, impact. It is fabulous. It's so much fun.
0: I can't get over how many concerts you've been to.
1: Oh, I love them. Blows I absolutely
0: mind.
1: Love them.
0: Blows my mind. And if you've got to, if you're out working and you need a cold drink, be sure to stop in. I think it's still the deal. 2 Cokes for $4, and they give $1 to the Children's Hospital.
1: You're exactly right. Morgantown. And then they're going to have Camo Energy Drink out there, too. And that guy's been fabulous. They're doing samples of that. So all kinds of great things going on.
0: Cabin Creek today, noon to 2 at the Go Mart.
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2: A bill to establish a National Medal of Honor monument on the National Mall has passed the U.S. House and now heads to President Donald Trump. The legislation is named for West Virginia Medal of Honor recipient Herschel Woody Williams and directs the National Park Service to establish a location for the monument. Williams, of course, a native West Virginian and World War II Marine, received the Medal of Honor for his heroism at Iwo Jima. He died in 2022 at the age of 98. The bill passed the Senate in March and the House on Monday. Cleanup is continuing more than 3 weeks after a CSX train derailment in South Charleston. Fire Chief Virgil White told WCHS-TV that spilled grain continues to cause a foul odor in the area. CSX said cleanup is underway, but no timetable has been given. Once the grain is removed, crews will begin repairing the affected soil. 17 cars derailed on August 6th. Marshall University undergraduate students in STEM fields can apply for a NASA West Virginia Space Grant Consortium scholarship. The program supports mentored research and STEM projects connected to NASA priorities. Applicants must be U.S. citizens and work with a Marshall faculty mentor. Applications are due by midnight on September 21st, with faculty endorsements due September 23rd, and selected students will receive a stipend and may have opportunities to present their research. U.S. Senator Shelley Moore Capito visited Charleston on Monday to tour projects led by the Charleston Area Alliance. She toured the 55,000-square-foot Lift Center on the East End, a former manufacturing facility being redeveloped to attract new businesses and jobs. She also visited the Alliance's Business Incubator, which helps startup companies grow. Putnam County delegates are asking state officials for an expedited engineering and safety review of U.S. 35. They cite deadly crashes, increasing traffic, and heavy fog that can limit visibility along the highway. They'll look at crash data to consider safety improvements like traffic signals, lighting, and turn lanes. I'm Jen Austin on 97.5 WQBE.
3: Good morning, I'll be meteorologist Alan Archer. So heat advisories through tomorrow night. Here in the western half of West Virginia, including Charleston, the record high in the state is 104. We're not there, but with partly sunny skies comes a slight thundershower in from the west this afternoon's high temperature 95 degrees. And then tonight, partly cloudy, slight thundershower possible at 69. Tomorrow's back partly sunny, back to a high temperature at 95, 25% afternoon, 45% evening storm with an approaching cold front, a high around 95. Friday, partly cloudy. It's a 20% chance of a daytime storm and a high temperature at 90. I'm meteorologist Alan Archer at the weather station, 97.5 WQBE.

0: How long have you and your husband been married?
1: It'll be 21 years in October.
0: Are you kidding? Mm-mm. I thought it was like 12 or 13.
1: No, 21 years in October.
0: Oh my gosh. Well, my wife and I be married over 40.
1: Oh, wow.
0: I think next June, I'm not really sure. I don't remember dates and I don't remember.
1: I know. When you're that much love, sometimes it gets foggy.
0: No,
1: I'm the same way.
0: When you're that old,
1: I just have foggy. A countdown.
0: But here at WQBE, for you young whippersnappers who might maybe you just got married, or maybe you're going to be getting married shortly, we're going to give you some tips. Now, these are more from me than from Jesse, but I think she falls into every category. These are some of the best marriage advice tips that you'll get from anybody.
1: Okay.
0: Now, the first one is get a king-size bed.
1: Oh, I 100% agree with that. Yes. Yeah,
0: because right now you're thinking, well, we'll sleep in this twin bed. We'll be fine. No, you won't.
1: And even if you can get one of those beds that, what are the Tempur-Pedic that go up in different? So you each have your own blankets.
0: Your own blankets.
1: For me, that's huge as well. You're not fighting over that.
0: Yeah, you think when you're young and married that, oh, no, we can sleep on
1: this. We can share one blanket.
0: No, you can't. You won't. You might now, but it won't last. Never go to bed with dirty dishes. Now, I've never heard that before. We've always gone to bed with dirty dishes.
1: Yes. I am exhausted after making dinner. I'm just going right to bed. Forget it.
0: Here's you another one. Before you start an argument, eat something. Now, I'm thinking.
1: I'll eat something during the argument. It's fine with me.
0: What this means is you could just be hangry, not angry. In other words, you're hungry, and that's why you're upset.
1: Okay.
0: Bring your spouse a cold drink on a hot day. Forget that. Maybe this is not such great advice. Now, here's the other one. I've always heard this, and we are guilty of it, and it bothers me. Not enough to take the TV out, but do not put a television in the bedroom.
1: I am completely guilty of that. I fall asleep to noise, so I like to have a program on.
0: You can get one of those noise machines and set it on the
1: I like my programs. That's my, you know, when you go nonstop, you know, you work and then you're just going nonstop and you come home and you just want to relax and just have that
0: just so
1: ambient
0: you know,
1: noise behind you.
0: Once you get the TV in the bedroom, it will always be there.
1: Right.
0: Don't get it. Or put it off as long as you can. As long as you can.
1: But then I'll miss my programs.
0: Now, here's one that is probably not going to work for you. Be afraid to lose each other.
1: Now, that is beautiful. I will say that's
0: pretty, a beautiful sentence.
1: It is a beautiful sentence.
0: But if I told my wife, I'm leaving, she goes, well, how long do you think you'll be gone? And are you actually going to come back?
1: My husband would be like, you left?
0: Yeah.
1: Oh, I didn't know.
0: And some advice, my brother, who's a year older than I am, he's retired. He's a retired policeman. They live down in Virginia.

0: we were at the beach this summer. And if you're a younger couple and you're thinking about buying a house, and I think you should buy a house when you're young.
1: Oh, yeah.
0: Because you can, you think you can't afford
1: it. You establish together.
0: Yeah. Is he says, and I agree with him, buy a single level home with at least one walk-in shower. Because if you stay together, eventually you're going to need that. And my wife are in that boat now. We have a split level home. We have a nice home. We're very blessed. But we do not have a walk-in shower.
1: That's good words of advice for the future. If you plan to stay there, then I think that's great. If you're buying stairs.
0: Buying a 6,000 square foot triple level home.
1: Right. Get an elevator.
0: You're going to be sorry.
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0: How about the little short again here in West Virginia, here at WQBE? Sorry to report this to you. And I don't know who did the survey, and I never know anybody who participates in the survey, and I don't know who the survey people are, where they are. You can never track them down and go, now, wait a minute, nobody talked to me.
1: Right.
0: But the most fun state in America, what would you guess the most fun state in America is?
1: I would say Florida or California.
0: Well, you're right, California.
1: Okay.
0: California. I would have guessed Nevada because of Las Vegas.
1: Okay. But you're looking at family-wise, so a larger age group.
0: Yeah. But now here's the deal. The 10 least fun places in America. We'll go backwards here. Maine, no fun.
1: I disagree with that.
0: Totally. Alabama, no fun. I don't know anything other than Alabama football.
1: They've got beaches there.
0: Well, they've got Talladega. Talladega. Yeah, New Hampshire. I don't know anything going on.
1: I don't either.
0: Connecticut, all the New England states.
1: Right, I don't know. No fun. They are all New England states. Yeah. You're right.
0: Rhode Island, no fun. No fun at all. Delaware, no fun. Arkansas. What do you do in Arkansas?
1: I don't have no clue.
0: Vermont, another New England
1: state. They have
0: state.
1: Cheese.
0: So, Mississippi.
1: Mississippi is fun.
0: Mississippi, Mississippi is second. And guess who number one is? No fun at all. None. Zero.
1: I 1,000% disagree with this. I

0: here from Atlanta. Okay. So you're the same thing. City. Grew up in New Orleans, lived in Atlanta, came here, came from a big city where you sit in traffic for a good 2 to 3 hours of your day.
1: Yeah.
0: Going to work and coming home. Yeah. Granted, they do have bigger sports. They've got, you know, more things that will attract people, the Coca-Cola Museum, you know, Tentucky Olympic Park, all
1: that.
0: You're
1: not making a good case here.
0: However, you move here to West Virginia and you can't tell me you don't go down the turnpike and you think, this is God's country. Well, it is the most gorgeous drive I've ever seen, let alone you've got kayaking, you've got fishing, you've got hunting, you've got camping, you've got biking.
1: I got it.
0: I mean, there are so many amazing things and amazing people in this state.
1: I got it.
0: These people, I'm going to find them. I'm going to beat them up.
1: I've got them.
0: And we have tutors. Are you kidding me?
1: I've got it. I've got it. And in the next 3 weeks, we got 3 major concerts.
0: Absolutely.
1: But we are considered, according to whoever did this survey.
0: Maybe they're looking per capita. I don't know.
1: The least fun things to do is West Virginia. It's crazy.
0: Go to Ace Adventures and tell me it's boring.
1: Okay.
0: I mean, come on.
1: Come on. You're just hoping the people.
0: I mean, we have the railroad. We have the Greenbrier.
1: She can't stop. Turn it. Bob, find her switch. Turn her
0: off. Come to Elk River.
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5: 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Hopefully going to stay that way. We'll keep you updated with everything. Good morning. It's about 8:55 now, 8:56 in the traffic center, rather. 97.5 WQBE.

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2: He's threatening to wipe out Iran as a country again. I'm Dave Anthony, Fox News. President Trump made the threat talking to Fox, warning of even bigger U.S. attacks if Iran retaliates again, targeting American forces after yesterday's strikes that hit Iran's air defense and radar and more. Iran did respond.
3: U.S. coming under fire in multiple different countries. They launched 13 ballistic missiles at U.S. forces in Jordan. They also targeted the UAE, Kuwait, Bahrain, and Iraq with missiles and drones.
2: Most were shot down. Fox's Trey Yingst also reports from Tel Aviv.
3: The region now waits to see if and how the United States will respond to the Iranian attacks on U.S. forces overnight.
2: Now, the U.S. is also readying more sanctions. The Treasury Secretary Scott Bessent tells Fox will asphyxiate Iran's economy.
4: We are telling friends and foes, do not deal with this evil regime. We know who you are. You know who you are. And if we have to, we will put you out of business.
2: Tiger Woods was just in court in Florida a few minutes ago to change his plea in a DUI case.
5: Reckless driving, second offense, adjudication of guilt, $1,000 fine. 5-year driver's license suspension.
2: It's hard to hear the judge there after Tiger Woods pleaded guilty to reckless and careless driving after a March car crash. The plea deal calls for fines and a 5-year license suspension. It's back to work this hour for Lindsey Clancy's jury that after they told the judge they were deadlocked at her murder trial, considering an insanity defense and the killing of her 3 children.
6: So here's how this could play out today if the jury still can't reach a verdict. When the judge decides the jury has done a due and thorough deliberation, he could give them a final formal instruction called a Tui Rodriguez charge. If he does that, the jury goes back to deliberate again, but if it

0: still comes back deadlocked. The judge cannot force more deliberation at that point.
1: That's Fox's Nate Foy outside the court in Plymouth, Massachusetts. 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
2: I'm meteorologist Alan Archer. The normal high 81. The record high is 104. We're sandwiched in between, but with the heat advisory in effect through tomorrow night. Skies are partly sunny today. A slight late afternoon or evening thundershower in from the west. High temperature at 95. The low tonight at 70. And then tomorrow, skies partly sunny, 25% afternoon, 45% evening storm with an approaching cold front, a high of 95. Followed then on Friday, partly cloudy to cloudy, a 20% thundershower with a high at around 90. And over the holiday weekend, highs in the mid to upper 80s, moderately humid, but only a few showers and storms. I'm meteorologist Alan Archer here at the Weather Station, 97.5 WQBE.
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4: Hey, those people who fill out them surveys, don't tell them any different. We don't need that type of people here.
5: Yeah, you're right. Good idea. You're right about that.
4: Just let them keep on believing that there's nothing fun and exciting to do here, and it keeps their asses out of here.
5: Thank you. Good morning.

0: that song. I'm now at that age where I understand that song.
1: Right. It's a very powerful song.
0: And I hope that you're at the age where you don't. And I hope you don't ever have to. Oof. That'd be a say so. Dan and Shay coming up, a Note Talk triple play. Jake Owen, Morgan Wallen. Maybe you've heard of him. Jacob Hackworth is on the way, and a Music City Minute with Jesse.
1: Well, just weeks before Dolly Parton passed away, she gave Lainey Wilson a piece of marriage advice that Lainey says she'll never forget. The two were talking about the music business and marriage and the sacrifices that come with being a star when Dolly brought up Lainey's husband, Duck Hodges. Well, Dolly told her, it's great stuff that Duck lets you be you, but you better make sure you let Duck be himself too. Whoa. It was advice that came from nearly six decades of experience. Dolly was married to Carl Dean for almost 59 years.
0: Wow.
1: So I think she knows what she's talking about.
0: Oh, yeah.
1: And she sure does. Yeah. Lady A's Charles Kelly, he shared a before and after photo with his wife, Casey. It was on Instagram on Monday. The pair was a recently photo of the couple and an older picture when he was in active addiction. Charles' post prompted messages of support from several other country stars. While he reflected on how much his life has changed since he stopped drinking, Charles says he looks and feels healthier. And I did see the picture, and it is such a huge difference. You see him when he was in active addiction and now, and he looks happy. He was glowing. He just looks so much better.
0: Alive again.
1: Absolutely. Yeah. You're right.

0: that, yes. Mm-hmm. And could George Strait be planning to retire from festival performances or even live music altogether in 2027? Well, he hasn't officially said anything to that effect, but the King of Country has made a move that's left fans wondering, is he winding down? Well, he's already rare when he goes to shows, but now he's starting to appear in festivals with other people when before he would do stadium dates all by himself. So it seems like they are becoming rare and more far and few between, but it's still a treasure to get to see him. Absolutely. Is a fantastic artist.
1: I guess
0: artist.
1: You've seen it.
0: Oh, yeah. It was a stadium show in Atlanta.
1: What I figured.
0: He could stand there and sing the phone book, and you'd be like, oh.
1: This is so good.
0: Yes, it is. 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
5: Good morning, I'm meteorologist Helen Archer. So heat advisories through tomorrow night. Here in the western half of West Virginia, including Charleston, the record high in the state is 104. We're not there, but with partly sunny skies comes a slight thunder shower in from the west this afternoon's high temperature, 95 degrees. And then tonight, partly cloudy, a slight thunder shower possible at 69. Tomorrow's back partly sunny, back to a high temperature at 95, 25% afternoon, 45% evening storm with an approaching cold front, a high around 95. Friday, partly cloudy. It's a 20% chance of a daytime storm and a high temperature at 90. I'm meteorologist Alan Archer at the weather station, 97.5 WQBE.

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0: Make me a country ham. It is. You've not heard that one. That's Cletus. Cletus T. Judd did Bake Me a Country Ham.
1: Oh, that's funny.
0: Very funny. That's Tracy Lawrence. It is 9 till 10. Got a few things we didn't have a chance to get to today. You want to take that first one there?
1: Yeah. So the antacid, Mylanta, it's launched 2 limited edition fall harvest liquid antacid. It's pumpkin spice and apple cider.
0: Come on, you're
1: they
0: kidding.
1: Are on Amazon now. So now you are heartburn trendy. Yes. Your heartburn is trendy with pumpkin spice.
0: I don't think they had Mylanta when my dad was alive, but he always carried around a bottle of Maalox.
1: Yes.
0: Which was the same, basically the same thing.
1: Right.
0: He had that with him all the time.
1: Oh, I'm sure. Well, when you smoke a carton of cigarettes, I'm sure you're going to get to that point. But now you can smell more like fall.
0: Yeah. Oh, great. They spell minty fresh.
1: Yes.
0: How about Toys R Us is opening another brick and mortar store after going bankrupt. Now, this will make you feel old. I thought it was like last year. It was 2017.
1: I mean, that was my birthday go-to place.
0: Almost 10 years ago, and closing all of its U.S. stores back in 2017. Unfortunately, the store will be in California, but maybe there's hope in the future. People are missing the shopping experience itself, and it was neat to go in there. But if you went in there with the kids, might as well bring the big checkbook.
1: Right. Your wallet stays in there.
0: Yep. Yep.
1: And 20 farms across the United States and Canada are opening corn mazes this fall to honor Dolly Parton in her Imagination Library. Each maze will have its own take on the Dolly-inspired design by celebrating her music and her philanthropic work. And a portion of the maze proceeds are going to give it. It's going to be given to Parton's Imaginary Library.
0: How about that?
1: You got to be careful you get lost in there, you know.
0: And Jesse's getting ready to head out and head up river to Cabin Creek today. Going to be at the Go Mart.
1: Yes, go for good times. Go for Go Mart. And they're bringing the great tickets to you. We're going to be at the Go Mart in Cabin Creek from noon to 2. Just stop by and register when I've got free tickets to see Brooks and Dunn. They're going to be at the Charleston Coliseum on September the 18th. We'd love to see you come by.
0: Going
1: to
0: be there today.
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1: He talked to each juror one by one. I'm Dave Anthony, Fox News. And then at Lindsey Clancy's murder trial, Judge William Sullivan just told the jury,
2: "Thank you so much for following those instructions as we've gone through this. I'm going to ask you to go and resume your deliberations at this time."
1: It's day five for that. The jury's already told the judge they're deadlocked, considering murder or manslaughter or Clancy's insanity defense in the killing of her three children 3 years ago. Tiger Woods was in court this morning in Florida, changing his plea in a DUI case dating back to a March car crash.
3: The state amended the DUI charge to willful, wanton, reckless driving. Now, Woods pled guilty, which comes with a $1,000 bond and a five-year driver's license suspension. Woods also pled guilty to the second count, refusing to submit a urine test, which comes with a $500 fine. Now, at the time of the crash, Woods failed multiple field sobriety tests and had two hydrocodone pills in his pocket. Woods also pled guilty to the careless driving citation.
1: Fox's Dana Marie McNichol outside the court in Stuart, Florida. Will President Trump attack Iran again? He warned of that if Iran targeted U.S. forces again following yesterday's round of American strikes. Well, Iran did, though most of the drones and missiles fired into Bahrain, Jordan, Kuwait, and the UAE were shot down. Treasury Secretary Scott Bessent tells Fox they'll also ramp up economic sanctions.
4: "We all want this conflict to end, and the fastest way for the conflict to end is for no one to

0: provide any support to this regime. We are going to sever every tie that they have from the outside world.
1: Tropical Storm Edward has weakened to a depression, moving deeper into Texas the day after coming ashore near the Louisiana line.
2: But the threat is not over. Today is day two of Edward, and inland flooding is taking the headlines. We've had well over a foot of rain, and flash flood emergencies were triggered before the sun even came up.
1: Fox Weather's Brenna Merwin in Port Arthur. 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
4: 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Different houses, different beds, different lives. And just for a second, I miss the nights when I knew exactly where everybody was. Just a few steps down the hall.
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0: 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Welcome in, gang. It's Randy Houser, QBE.
1: 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Ain't there

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1: We'll just make that our anthem right here with your country station. 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Today, where's she going? Cabin Creek today. That'll be from noon till 2. Jess and the Rabbits, Glenna will all be out hanging out, getting you signed up for another pair of concert tickets. Now, we got Brooks and Done. We used to get that Ella. Now that show completely sold out for September the 12th. Next week, another chance at those. Man, we're just all over the place with your country concert leader, 97.5.
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He's a ranch hand in a pinch, man. 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

0: son of a sinner with his jelly roll. Man, he's been on a roll lately. I should say the skinny jelly roll. Could we like rename him to like Little Debbie or something like that? I mean, he's starting to make us all look bad out there. Good dude, man, I'm telling you. Check in with Al Archer coming up next. You will definitely sweat it off today. We get near record highs again. Heat advisor in effect. Archer will tell you about that coming up. Although this, you don't have to stand out in the heat too long. You just got to stop by, drop your name in the box, and you can win those Brooks and Dunn concert tickets today. Another big GoMart ticket stop. This time we're heading out to Cabin Creek. We'll be checking in with Jess coming up at noon. Also at noon, a chance to win with Lunchtime Trivia. 97.5 WQBE.
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2: Hi, meteorologist Alan Archer. The normal high 81, the record high is 104. We're sandwiched in between, but with the heat advisory in effect through tomorrow night. Skies are partly sunny today. A slight late afternoon or evening thundershower in from the west. High temperature at 95. The low tonight at 70. And then tomorrow, skies partly sunny. 25% afternoon, 45% evening storm with an approaching cold front. A high of 95. Followed then on Friday, partly cloudy to cloudy. A 20% thundershower with a high at around 90. And over the holiday weekend, highs in the mid to upper 80s, moderately humid, but only a few showers and storms. I'm meteorologist Alan Archer here at the Weather Station, 97.5 WQBE.

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2: Deliberating Lindsey Clancy's fate for a fifth day. I'm Dave Anthony, Fox News. And as that happens in court at the murder trial in Massachusetts, they are considering whether Lindsey Clancy is guilty of killing her three children, or they're going to go with her insanity defense and not guilty. Meanwhile, as that case goes on, Tiger Woods admits he's guilty in court this morning in Florida in a DUI case related to his March car crash.
3: Mr. Woods admitted to his actions. He admitted to driving, reckless driving.
2: Now, that's Tom Backerdahl, the prosecutor.
4: The golfer can't drive for 5 years. Part of the sentence imposed in Martin County, Florida, as well as fines and court fees. Attorneys for Woods and the prosecution reaching agreement on a plea deal. Tiger pleading no contest on charges of reckless driving and refusal to submit to a lawful test. He also pled guilty to a careless driving citation. The golf legend has been involved in at least four major crashes over the years.
2: That's Fox's Frank Lanza. When will the Iranian people rise up and fight? President Trump asked that on Truth Social for more U.S. attacks and more Iranian retaliation.
5: U.S. airstrikes pummeled Iranian targets near the Strait of Hormuz. Iranian forces fired missiles and drones at U.S. allies, including Jordan and Kuwait. American officials say there are no casualties from those Iranian strikes, but Tehran is accusing the U.S. of killing civilians who had gathered at a wedding party. The renewed attacks marks the first escalation of fighting since July. President Trump has focused on ramping up economic pressure on Iran, arguing the country's economy is on the brink of collapse.
2: That's Fox's Jared Halpern at the White House. Oil prices are inching up this morning. WTI is over 90 bucks a barrel after a spike up the last couple of days. 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

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Dang, Blake, you just tear me up with that song. I get it. And I hope you do too. It's 11:12 and with you, lunchtime trivia coming up here in just minutes. We'll get to that at noon. Also, another big ticket stop. Jess is loading up. She's got Brooks and Dunn tickets all set to go with WQBE.

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0: The Great George Straits. Capital Civics number one, 97.5 WQBE. Ah, boys, we're going to have fun. Trivia coming up here shortly. Another chance to join the winners. Been telling you about Sight, Sounds, and Speed. Giving you a chance to win. We're doubling the prize all week. $50 gift card. 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Now, $25 is always awesome, but $50.

0: 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I'll tell you about a bunch of stuff coming up out that way, and man, how they can save you some money and improve your rides and all of that good stuff coming up. Plus, we'll be checking in with Jess. She's got another big ticket stop here in just a bit, getting everything ready up in Cabin Creek with WQB.
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1: Today's country, your 24 karat favorites. Dear Big City. That song's hit me a little harder here lately. Empty nester this year. Today's country, your 24 karat favorites. We'll get back into it. Check in with Al Archer and the Weather Center. Another hot one. Man, we got this heat advisory in effect, so pay attention to that. Your mama would want me to tell you to drink your water. There. Okay. All right. I'll pass that on, mama. Lainey Wilson coming up. Some Parker McCollum, Dustin Lynch. We'll get another round of lunchtime trivia on the way, too, coming up at noon with 97.5.
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5: Good morning, I'm meteorologist Alan Archer. So heat advisories through tomorrow night here in the western half of West Virginia, including Charleston. The record high in the state is 104. We're not there, but with partly sunny skies comes a slight thundershower in from the west this afternoon's high temperature 95 degrees. And then tonight, partly cloudy, a slight thundershower possible at 69. Tomorrow's back partly sunny, back to a high temperature at 95, 25% afternoon, 45% evening storm with an approaching cold front, a high around 95. Friday, partly cloudy, it's a 20% chance of a daytime storm and a high temperature at 90.

Tonight's country, your 24 curate favorites. What kind of man? Just Barker McCollum. Capital Cities, number one, 97.5 WQBE. Hey, Friday, we're doing another Fan Gear Friday Alumni Hall at the shops up at Trace Fork, Quarter G. Billy Brown, of course, every time we send Billy up there, he comes back.

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2: It's day five of deliberations. I'm Lisa Brady, Fox News. The jury back behind closed doors in Massachusetts, where Lindsay Clancy is charged with murder in the deaths of her three young children and is using an insanity defense. Defense attorney Kevin Reddington telling reporters,
3: "Let's see what they do today. They've been obviously incredibly hardworking, and we'll see how it works out today."
2: The jury continuing its work after telling the judge they were deadlocked yesterday. In the same courtroom today, a woman was arraigned on charges related to the jury.
4: 56-year-old Dawn Light is the woman who was arrested here yesterday afternoon for allegedly trying to take pictures of jurors as they were leaving the courtroom. She is charged with one count of aggravated intimidation of a witness or jurors.
2: Fox's Nate Foy at the courthouse in Plymouth. Light could face up to 20 years in prison if convicted. She was released after the arraignment, agreeing not to release any photos or videos of jurors and the judge ordering her to stay away. If you drive, you go back to jail. That message from a judge in Florida to golfer Tiger Woods in court earlier today to accept a plea deal for a car crash in March, originally charged with driving under the influence and refusal to submit to a blood alcohol test, pleading no contest today to reckless driving and a testing count. His license now suspended for 5 years.
5: This marks his second DUI arrest. Back in 2017, Woods fell asleep behind the wheel of his running car at 3 a.m. A toxicology report found pain medications in his system. At that time, he pled guilty to reckless driving, but his license was not suspended. So now, for the first time, he won't be getting behind the wheel.
2: Fox's Dana Marie McNichol. The prosecutor denies any special treatment, telling reporters in this year's case it would be difficult to prove DUI because Woods had built up a tolerance to pain medication. The remnants of Tropical Storm Edward still posing a flood threat for parts of Texas a day after landfall in Louisiana. 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
6: 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It's Ed getting it done on your workday. Man, we got ways to win all over the place today. It's going to be a busy lunch hour. Jess is heading out with those tickets. In fact, she's down at Cabin Creek. We'll be checking with her coming up at Go Mart for Brooks Dunn tickets. I have got something for anybody who loves their car to look good, to sound good. Sights, sounds, speed. You know those. Any car guy knows these guys. And honestly, I'll even say any dealer knows them, because anything they need done, if they want it to look good, to sound good, all of the add-ons, all the accessories, all the fleet guys, any business out there that has a fleet, they do upfitting and commercial graphics, and they've been doing it to it for, what, like 26 years now? You will find them right on McCorkle Avenue, St. Albans / Jefferson. They're right there, ironically, behind that Go Mart, that big giant building there. That's Sights, Sounds, Speed. If you've got any of the electronics, car stereos, the big graphic things, all of these new fancy bells and whistles on your car, if you need any of that, if you need a remote start, stuff with phone controls, dash camera systems, that's really good for the business owners out there, too, to have all of that as evidence to show it really wasn't your guys that did it. Check them out, see what they can do for you. Tailgate season coming up. They even do RVs and adding like Starlinks and fast, reliable internets anywhere. 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All right? Now, here to speed up shipbuilding. This is kind of a historic thing here, but it's something that I guarantee you've probably used or definitely seen at least around here. But this was created to help build up or speed up shipbuilding during World War II, honestly. Now, I seriously doubt that if you have used this or been around these or whatever, that you've realized that's where they came from. They were built to help speed up the shipyards as far as building ships. Any idea what it is? Now, I promise you, you probably have never thought about it until now. And that's the whole cool thing about lunchtime trivia. All right. Even the name says it all, although you've never realized it. What is it? 304-344-9700, 800-222-3697. We'll give it a shot and see what you come up with. Plus, we'll check back in with Jess and get you some free tickets as well. Good luck. Lunchtime trivia. WQBE.

0: Country, she knows it. Today's country, your 24 karat favorites. Doing lunchtime trivia. We're doubling the prize all this week, sending you a $50 gift card to Sights, Sounds, Speed. See what they can do for you, man. They do it all for your automotive technology upgrades, all of your add-ons, anything you want to do to make it look good, sound good. And honestly, I was chatting with the guys. I realize every time I buy a new car and I add all these factory upgrades, I'm like, you know, it's not as good as half the stuff that they offer. Just get the stripped down version, take it over there, save yourself thousands and get it done just the way you want it. Just an idea I'm throwing out. All right. Although some of my car buddies are going to hate me telling you that. They make a lot of money on that stuff. All right, back to the phones. Here is your question. To speed up shipbuilding during World War II. I mean, we went full throttle on this thing, all right? Building, having to rebuild the fleets and go as fast as we could. They made something to help them out, and that's something you have used or at least seen many times. And I doubt any time you've used this or any time that you've seen one of these, you ever thought that it had something to do with shipbuilding. But that's where it came from. Ironically, that's how it even got its name, which might help you out. Lunchtime trivia, what do you got?
1: Assembly line.
0: Assembly. I think Henry Ford got that credit. And that was for cars, not so much for shipbuilding. These were for the guys building the ships. To save time and speed up productivity, they created something. All right? And the name of it says it all, although nobody even realizes that's why they're called what they're called.

0: It's the Rabbit Station.
1: Oh, the one I like, WQBA.

0: Oh, make a lie out of me. I'm basing everything, man. Jeez. All right, boys, lunchtime trivia. It's a busy noon hour. I've got chances for you to win. Well, we're doubling the prize this week. Sight, sounds, and speed. These are the pros that can make it look good, sound good, do everything. They provide automotive technology upgrades. And not just the technology stuff. Anything from, like, custom leather and wrapping and all of the add-ons. I'm convinced all the car shows I went to that you're, like, super impressed. Yeah, they probably had these guys do it for you. I know you're good at it, and you can actually show it off when they do, like, this Cars and Coffee event coming up. That's going to be cool. But let's tell you about it, or tell your boss about them, so all you fleet guys out there, you can get vehicles that are safe and can do the job right, because they do all of that stuff, too. The question today is this. Pretty easy question, because these are pretty darn common, but I don't know if you know why or when they were first created, or even named for this. They were first created to help the shipyards build and speed up shipbuilding with World War II, and they really had to get them done and build them fast. They didn't have time to waste here, and that's also a clue. But I doubt you realize that that's why they were created, and that's honestly why they were named what they're named. Any idea what we're talking about? Lunchtime trivia.
1: Welder's hood.
0: Ooh, that would make sense. All the welders putting them ships together, that definitely makes sense. But this is something that you will see all over the place. Heck, I see them at many, many concerts. Well, outdoor ones. Oh. All right, thanks.
1: Was it hydraulics?
0: No, not hydraulics. Although you do some pushing in these. Scratch that. Although it is a good clue. Thanks. 304-344-9700.

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1: We ain't done. Heck, we're just getting started. Let's have trivia underway right now. 304-344-9700. 800-222-3697. Sight, sound, speed. We're going to give you a double prize, $50 gift card to go check those guys out. 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They've got a great website. Kind of shows you some of the stuff that they do. 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Better yet, just go talk to those guys, especially if you have a fleet service and you really want your workers to be safe and productive and you don't want to spend a fortune and most of all get stuff done. They'll do it all for you. All right, back to the question today. And actually, this has to do with a lot of workers that had to get it done and get it done fast during World War II. Shipbuilders is kind of what we're talking about today. All right. I don't know if you know this, but this was first created and even named because of this for shipbuilding back during World War II, and it's been with us ever since. Now, you've used this, or at least seen these. Some of you may not want to use these, but now we're going to know the rest of the story. Not meaning to quote the great Paul Harvey, but it kind of is the deal. Let's have trivia. What do you got?
2: Is it a spider pot?
0: A what?
2: A toilet, an outdoor spider pot toilet.
0: Hold on, an outdoor toilet?
2: Yeah, an outdoor toilet, you know, portable one.
0: What are they typically called?
2: Porta potty.
0: What did you say to begin with?
2: Sparta pot.
0: Oh, well, it would make more sense if you called them a what? A porter?
2: Porta potty.
0: Porter potty or Porta John or something like that?
2: Yeah.
0: Because everybody thinks that they're called that because they're portable. No, they're not called Porter Johns or Porter Potties because they're portable. They're called that because they would put it on the port of the ship. Yes! That is it. You threw me off with the other thing. I'm like, what does that have to do with shipbuilding?
2: I mean, there's a couple of different names for them. Oh, yeah. Different names for them.
0: Oh, I've got a few names for them that I can't say on the radio.
2: Well, we just called them outdoor toilets back in the day.
0: They created them because when the shipbuilders had to go to the bathroom, there was nowhere to go as they're building these ships. So they like came up with this idea. Well, we'll just make this portable thing. Well, there I said it, portable. We'll put it on the port of the ship so all the workers don't have to leave while they have to go.

0: to the John.
1: Yeah! Who is this anyway?
2: This is Mike.
1: Mike, I'm going to assume you love your cars. I've got you a $50 gift card to go check out the guys over at Sights, Sound, and Speed. And hey, I'm going to mention this too. If you really want to meet them and meet a bunch of people that love cars, check out September the 12th. That is their next big Cars and Coffee event. You can show off your ride. First 100 registered there get free t-shirts every 30 minutes. They're doing giveaways and drawings. That's going to happen from 9 to 1. They're always doing stuff like that in the community, but their next big Cars and Coffee is September 12th. But you can catch them online or just swing by and see them. McCorkle Avenue, St. Albans / Jefferson. They're right there on that line. Congrats, man. What's your favorite radio station?
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1: 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We are going to be out here till 2 o'clock. 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Now, do you have the Go Mart app yet? 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

0: 24 Karat Favorites. He will be in town Friday, November 6th. That's Charles Wesley Godwin, along with Luke Combs on 97.5 WQBE. Now, coming in just days, we've got Brooks and Dunn. Back today, we got another chance for you to win some Brooks and Dunn tickets.
1: It's good times and oh, so much fun. We're at the Go-Mart over in Cabin Creek, and Go-Mart has done it again. This is Jesse at the Cabin Creek Go-Mart right off of McCorkle Avenue, and I have a pair of tickets to see Brooks and Dunn's Neon Moon Tour at the Charleston Coliseum on September the 18th. Opening artists include David Lee Murphy, you know, it might be a little dust on the bottle, and Caitlin Butts. You just have to stop on by if you're out on your lunch break or just driving by. We'd love to see you. Fill out the form, throw it in the barrel, and you can be on your way. You don't have to be present to win. They've made it that easy. Now, have you gone to the Go-Mart app yet? Now, this is what I love about Go-Mart. They take care of those local. A lot of you know the Maddox story. Maddox was a young man who did lose his life to childhood cancer. Now, they have on the app the Maddox story. You can go on there and you can click to donate. Donate to his foundation and keep his memory alive. That's what Go-Mart does. They're all about live, local, and helping others in the community. So it's a great story and a great charity. Also, we're going to be out here till 2 o'clock. Stop on by. I've got those Brooks and Dunn tickets. We'll be giving away at noon for their Neon Moon Tour. It's going to be a fantastic show at the Charleston Coliseum on September the 18th, courtesy of Go-Mart. This is Jesse at the Cabin Creek Go-Mart here till 2 on 97.5 WQBE.
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6: Hi, meteorologist Alan Archer. The normal high 81, the record high is 104. We're sandwiched in between, but with a heat advisory in effect through tomorrow night. Skies are partly sunny today. A slight late afternoon or evening thundershower in from the west. High temperature at 95. The low tonight at 70. And then tomorrow, skies partly sunny. 25% afternoon, 45% evening storm with an approaching cold front. A high of 95. Followed then on Friday, partly cloudy to cloudy. A 20% thundershower with the high at around 90. And over the holiday weekend, highs in the mid to upper 80s, moderately humid, but only a few showers and storms. I'm meteorologist Alan Archer here at the Weather Station, 97.5 WQBE.

0: It's Hudson Westbrook. Today's country, your 24 curate favorites, getting it done on the workday. Jess is out, man. She's always out having fun, giving away goodies. What's going on, girl?
1: It's a Go Mart ticket stop. We're at the Cabin Creek Go Mart off of McCorkle Avenue. 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It's their Neon Moon Tour at the Charleston Coliseum on September the 18th with opening acts David Lee Murphy and Caitlin Butts. 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
2: They're back behind closed doors. Lisa Brady, Fox News. The jury deliberating for a fifth day at the Lindsay Clancy murder trial in Massachusetts. A day after telling the judge they could not reach a unanimous decision over the killing of her three young children. And now a woman is accused of trying to film anonymous jurors outside the courthouse.
3: Dawn Light has pleaded not guilty to a charge of intimidation of a witness, juror, police, or court official. Prosecutors say Light was parked in a restricted area near Plymouth Superior Court and questioned by state police serving on the security detail for the Lindsay Clancy murder trial. When they asked if she had been filming or taking pictures of anyone in the parking lot, she said no. Investigators found deleted photos on her phone of jurors walking out of the courthouse, and Light was arrested. Her attorney says she was trying to take a picture of Lindsay Clancy.
2: Fox's Tony J. Powers. Following today's arraignment, Light was released without having to post bail, but was ordered to stay away from the court, jurors, and witnesses. Golf great Tiger Woods pleads no contest to two counts, including reckless driving, after being charged with driving under the influence in a March crash near his Florida home.
4: Now, at the time of the crash, Woods failed multiple field sobriety tests and had two hydrocodone pills in his pocket. Now, the state attorney said Woods' case was difficult to prosecute because they had to prove he was impaired while driving. He said a doctor's report revealed Woods built up a tolerance to the pain medication.
2: Fox's Dana Marie McNichol at the courthouse in Stuart, Florida, where Woods was fined $1,500 and his license was suspended for 5 years. The U.S. and Iran trading the most intense strikes in weeks. Secretary of State Marco Rubio telling the Brian Kilmeade Show.
5: We will continue to target those things that pose an imminent threat to our forces and to global shipping in the straits. The straits will remain open and they will not be under Iranian control.
2: Iran firing missiles and drones at several Gulf neighbors and a U.S. base in Jordan in response to U.S. strikes. No U.S. casualties reported. 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

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Be nice to Stella. 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That's officially called Boston. Capital City's number one. 97.5 WQBE. Small Town USA. Is Justin Moore.

0: On fire. Oh, I love that guy. It's Eric Church on 97.5 WQBE. Love having you locked in on the workday. A hot one today, but definitely a hot prize to get at and get signed up for. Jess is out live.
1: Thanks, Ed. This is Jesse, and we are at the Cabin Creek Go Mart. And I tell you what, it has turned out to be a pretty nice day out here. Ricky the Hippie has blessed me right underneath the awning, and we have a nice cool breeze coming in. So you can stop by our table and you can register to win a pair of tickets to see the ACM Duo of the Year, Brooks and Dunn. They're on their Neon Moon Tour with special guests David Lee Murphy and Caitlin Butts. They're going to be here on September the 18th at the Charleston Coliseum. We're going to be out here to 2 o'clock, so you can stop on by. You'll see the rabbit outside waving. 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

It was Tyler Hubbard. It's called Land. Land on your feet and get right back up, boys. Today's country, your 24 karat favorites, is Gavin DeSolo, Scotty McCreary on WQBE.

0: assuming that's short for Cabernet. Everything's never my thing. Scotty McCreary on 97.5 WQBE. Archer coming up. We'll check on that rather warm forecast, but definitely a day to get out and take advantage of what's going on. Jess is out live.
1: Wow, Cabin Creek is really turning out today. This is fantastic. This is Jesse, and we are over at the Go Mart in Cabin Creek right off of McCorkle Avenue, and we're giving one lucky winner a pair of tickets to see Brooks and Dunn Neon Moon Tour with special guests David Lee Murphy and Caitlin Butts, and they're going to be at the Charleston Coliseum on September the 18th. Now, Glenna, the Go Mart guru, is here to let us know what all is going on with Go Mart today.
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1: Well, maybe we can make some friends out here. So

0: boy, we could do some damage, huh?
1: That's right. Get someone to take us.
0: There you go. Stop on by. We're at the Cabin Creek Go Mart and try your chance at winning a pair of tickets to see Brooks and Dunn's Neon Moon Tour September the 18th at the Charleston Coliseum. 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
4: I'm meteorologist Alan Archer. The normal high 81. The record high is 104. We're sandwiched in between, but with a heat advisory in effect through tomorrow night. Skies are partly sunny today. A slight late afternoon or evening thundershower in from the west. High temperature at 95. The low tonight at 70. And then tomorrow, skies partly sunny, 25% afternoon, 45% evening storm with an approaching cold front, a high of 95. Followed then on Friday, partly cloudy to cloudy, a 20% thundershower with a high at around 90. And over the holiday weekend, highs in the mid to upper 80s, moderately humid, but only a few showers and storms. I'm meteorologist Alan Archer here at the Weather Station, 97.5 WQBE.

feisty thing. That's Megan Maroney. Today is country. 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Prayed for you. 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

0: today's country. Your 24 karat favorites, man. Where's the day going? It's almost 2 o'clock. Time's almost running out. Check in with Jess.
1: All right, Ed. It is the final countdown. Just a few minutes longer that we're going to be out here. We are at the Go Mart over in Cabin Creek. We're going to be out here till 2 o'clock, and we're doing a drawing for the ACM Duo of the Year.

0: Brooks and Dunn, their Neon Moon Tour. They're going to have special guests David Lee Murphy and Caitlin Butts. They're going to be at the Charleston Coliseum on September the 18th. So again, we'll be out here till 2 o'clock. Come by, register to win, and you got to check out all the great things Go Martin has going on. 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
0: Absolutely. 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
1: Deals in Venezuela. I'm Lisa Brady, Fox News. Multiple oil companies, including Chevron, just signing deals to make big investments in Venezuela.
2: Chevron says it has been assigned more land in the Orinoco Belt. Its joint venture plans to invest more than $7 billion in the next 5 years and more than double production to 600,000 barrels a day.
1: Fox Business's Connor Hansen at the White House. A U.S. official says other deals with U.S. companies are in the works.
2: President Trump already announced that the U.S. is gaining access to 65 billion barrels worth of oil reserves working through a Venezuelan oil producer. The White House says that would be used to refill the Strategic Petroleum Reserve.
1: U.S. Energy Secretary Chris Wright is in Caracas for today's signing ceremony alongside interim President Delcy Rodriguez, the former vice president who took over when U.S. forces captured leader Nicolas Maduro to face criminal charges in the U.S. Iran fires missiles and drones at U.S. allies, including Jordan and Kuwait, after U.S.

0: U.S. airstrikes near the Strait of Hormuz.
1: The renewed attacks marks the first escalation of fighting since July. President Trump has focused on ramping up economic pressure on Iran, arguing the country's economy is on the brink of collapse.
0: Fox's Jared Halpern at the White House. U.S. officials report no casualties from the Iranian strikes, but Iran reports civilian deaths at a wedding party. CENTCOM says the U.S. does not target civilians, but is investigating. President Trump holding an Oval Office meeting with travel executives.
2: Men and women who help make our country the greatest travel destination anywhere in the world.
0: Moments ago, highlighting what he calls a record-setting summer of travel, including soccer's World Cup, co-hosted by the U.S. In Massachusetts, day five of jury deliberations at the Lindsey Clancy murder trial. Earlier today, a woman accused of trying to film anonymous jurors outside the courthouse was arraigned on criminal charges and released with a warning to stay away. 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
3: 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Oh my gosh. It's after two already. Who's it gonna be? Man, we give away a lot of stuff around here. All right, Jess. Time for the drawing.
4: Thanks, Ed. We've got a winner. It's Brenda Atkins of Dry Branch. You're gonna go see Brooks and Dunn's Neon Moon Tour on September the 18th over at the Charleston Coliseum. Again, we'll be out next week, and hopefully we'll see you there. This is Jesse on 97.5 WQBE.

South of Sanity. Zach Top, right here with the rabbits. Let the insanity continue. Good to have you. It's 210. Here's Lady Antebellum on 97.5.

0: today's country, your 24 karat favorites. Toby, we were in love. It's Ed, love having you with us. More fun winning. Oh my gosh, you just doesn't quit around here. Congratulations to our latest Brooks and Dunn winner. We'll get to it. Got more stuff on the way, including some Ella Langley tickets. I'll tell you about that and how to get your hands on those coming up. Jacob Hackworth's new ones, some George Burge on the way, Devin Dawson all next with WQBE.
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0: Jacob Hackworth. That's new music right here with Rabbit. Today's country, your 24 karat favorites. All there is Riley Green. Change My Mind.
1: If you showed up, I wouldn't let you in.

0: Change my mind. That is Riley Green, today's country. You are in 24 Curate Favorites. Check in with Archer coming up. Update on that Mountaineer forecast. Woo, this heat advisory continues. Although, I was chatting with Archer, and it looks like we're going to have a pretty nice weekend. And even a drop in those temperatures. He'll explain that coming up next. And just in case you haven't realized, this weekend is, Labor Day weekend.
1: Woo! At United Structural.

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3: Good afternoon. I'm meteorologist John Archer. Let's check our mountain forecast. Partly sunny with the high this afternoon now to 97. Widely scattered thundershower late afternoon. 20% tonight, low 69. Tomorrow, partly sunny. It's a 25% afternoon, 35% evening storm. A high tomorrow back up at around 96 degrees. Well, then followed on Friday, partly sunny, a 35% afternoon, 45% evening storm, with a high Friday at around 93 degrees. For the holiday weekend, cooler, highs in the 80s, lows in the 60s. I'm meteorologist Alan Archer at the weather station, 97.5 WQBE.

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1: 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It's Chris Young. 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
1: Today's country, your 24 karat favorites. Chris Young, right here with the rabbits. Man, it has been fun. I kind of want to hang out here in the station and enjoy the AC here. I know, 95 outside, but Billy's just dying to get in here, and I got other stuff to do, so you guys enjoy. Billy Brown's coming up next. He'll take care of you, get you up through quitting time. Bob will keep you up to date in the traffic center, which so far so good, although famous last words, right? I'll see you tomorrow, boys.
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3: The jury remains deadlocked on Lisa Brady. Fox News. At the Lindsey Clancy murder trial in Massachusetts, the jury just telling the judge for the second time since yesterday they cannot reach a unanimous decision over the killings of Clancy's three young children. The judge telling them again to keep trying, but using an instruction that means it's the last chance to reach a verdict. It's day five of deliberations.
4: They have to consider whether or not Lindsey Clancy is criminally responsible for strangling her three children. Did she know what she was doing was wrong, and could she control her actions? And then after they answer that question, if they do find her criminally responsible, they then have to decide what to charge her with: first-degree murder, second-degree murder, or manslaughter.
3: Fox's Brian Yenis at the courthouse in Plymouth. The jury already deliberating for about 27 hours in all, including about 10 hours since

0: First, telling the judge they were deadlocked yesterday morning. Meantime, an arraignment was held this morning for a woman accused of trying to film anonymous jurors outside the courthouse. She was released and ordered to stay away and could face years in prison if convicted. President Trump appears to suggest it may only be a matter of time before Iran's leaders face an uprising and possible overthrow.
1: The regime is getting weaker and weaker by the day. And at some point, they're not going to be able to shoot so easily because I think the people aren't going to take it.
0: He says Iran has killed thousands of protesters. Earlier, the president denying reports he's trying to force Iran back to the negotiating table as an economic pressure campaign continues, along with a round of airstrikes that Iran responded to with missiles and drones launched at U.S. allies. U.S. Energy Secretary Chris Wright in Venezuela.
2: If we can replace the conflict of the past with commerce of today and of the future, we can build a better world.
0: As several oil companies, including Chevron, sign investment deals. 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
4: It is National Peach Pie Day. My good friend, Stevie Thaxton, turned me on to the peach pies at Spring Hill Bakery. If you love peach pies and you haven't tried theirs, today be a good day. That's not a commercial. That's just the truth.
5: I've only had their hot dogs. I've never had their pies, but they look fantastic.
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5: And it's also National Waffle Day. So if you're making breakfast for the kids, throw in a waffle in there, throw in some chocolate chips and some syrup. 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

course we do. How you doing? You having a good day? Lovely, isn't it? How about that sunshine? A little chilly, but it'll warm up. Give it a moment. This guy's going to be in town Saturday, November 7th, bringing Priscilla Block with him. Justin Moore now on

0: Corey Kent on 97.5 WQBE. Have you heard Jason Aldean's latest release anytime soon? Got that for you in another No Talk Triple Play that we're going to kick off with Thomas Rhett next on 97.5.
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Maybe you heard that live a couple of Fridays ago at the Coliseum. 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

0: Don't make me come back there because I lose it. 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All right, high school football fans, teaming up with Carver Career Center again, making stops at area high school football games each Friday during the season. And this week, we're going to be at Riverside High School. Warriors take on the Oak Hill Red Devils. 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And don't just sign up for that. 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
4: Good afternoon, I'm meteorologist John Archer. Let's check our mountain forecast. Partly sunny with the high this afternoon now to 97. Widely scattered thundershower late afternoon, 20% tonight, low 69. Tomorrow, partly sunny, it's a 25% afternoon, 35% evening storm. A high tomorrow back up at around 96 degrees. Well, then followed on Friday, partly sunny, a 35% afternoon, 45% evening storm, with a high Friday at around 93 degrees. For the holiday weekend, cooler, highs in the 80s, lows in the 60s. I'm meteorologist Alan Archer at the weather station, 97.5 WQBE.

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I tell you, Mountaineer fans, I love you. Can't wait to see you this Friday. It's another Fan Gear Friday at Alumni Hall at the shops at Trace Fork, Corridor G. Noon to 2 this Friday. 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You know, last week, Tammy Morris, as well as Opal Reed, both won tickets. Home game Mountaineer football tickets. You'll get a chance to do that, plus win. I do believe, just like Tammy Morris, she was the first name drawn, so she got a $50 Alumni Hall gift card and a $50 GoMart gift card. We'll do that this Friday, noon to 2. 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
4: And the highways look pretty good as we get things started. Big roads, the interstates, no problems whatsoever. Even though they are busy a little bit, they are running smoothly. You got two crashes. One on West Virginia 34 down in Putnam County, going to be right around Hurricane Middle School. And then you've got another one on the Charleston end of the Patrick Street Bridge, that ramp there by Goodwill. So that is going to be a slow spot. Everything else in good shape. We'll keep you updated from the traffic center at 97.5 WQBE.

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0: That's right. 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American way.
2: It may be the jury's last chance. Only Sobrady, Fox News, after telling the judge for the second time they're deadlocked at the Lindsay Clancy murder trial in Massachusetts, Plymouth Superior Court Judge William Sullivan delivering what's referred to as the dynamite instruction, a last push before a possible mistrial.
3: It urges a consensus, with Sullivan telling the jury no future group can do better than this one.
4: There is no reason to suppose that the case will ever be submitted to 12 persons more intelligent, more impartial, or more competent to decide it.
3: Nine women and three men are deciding between first or second degree murder, manslaughter, or finding Clancy not criminally responsible for killing her three children.
2: Fox's Gernot Scott, day five of deliberations. President Trump isn't ruling out more strikes on Iran, but also says the renewed attacks won't last for too long.
5: We've controlled and we are controlling the Hormuz Strait.
2: Iran still claims it controls the strait and responded to yesterday's airstrikes by launching missiles and drones at U.S. allies. U.S. energy firms are pledging to invest billions of dollars in Venezuela's oil fields as part of a deal with the Trump administration.
6: Several American oil companies were on hand for a signing ceremony in Caracas between interim Venezuelan President Delcy Rodriguez and U.S. Energy Secretary Chris Wright, establishing new partnerships.
7: These are critical in starting this ball rolling of peace, opportunity, and prosperity for everyone in Venezuela.
6: The commitments from U.S. firms follows a historic agreement between Rodriguez and the Trump administration to develop more than a dozen oil fields with reserves of 65 billion barrels.
2: Fox's Jared Halpern at the White House. Critics question the legality of the partnership, and industry analysts say it could take years to develop oil production. Wall Street snaps a losing streak, the Dow up 294 at the bell. 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

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I'll tell you what. Her daddy just got home. Calm down. Relax. It's sunny and warm with WQBE.

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Friday night highlights with Jason Murphy. High school football fans, don't miss it. 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

0: 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Coming up, another No Talk Triple Play, including Dylan Scott's latest, Dear Big City.
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6: Thank you, singing people. Highways look good. You've got real heavy traffic right at the moment around the split area, 6477 split. All directions there is crowded. And then you've got heavy traffic 64 westbound at Oakwood, but it's all moving smoothly so far today. We'll keep you updated here in the traffic center at 97.5 WQBE.

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0: Today's country and your 24 karat favorites, 97.5 WQBE. Well, let's see who won today. Brenda Atkins of Dry Branch was out there at the Go Martin Cabin Creek, and she won Brooks and Dunn concert tickets for the 18th of this month at the Coliseum. Going to get another chance to do that next Wednesday, noon to 2. 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Another chance to win Brooks and Dunn concert tickets. 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
5: Good afternoon, I'm meteorologist Sean Archer. Let's check our mountain air forecast. Partly sunny with the high this afternoon now up to 97 and with a widely scattered thundershower late afternoon. More likely a 20% tonight, low tonight 69. Tomorrow, partly sunny, it's a 25% afternoon, 35% evening storm, and a high tomorrow back up at around 96 degrees. Well, then Friday, partly sunny, a 35% afternoon, 45% evening storm with a high at around 93 degrees. I'm meteorologist Alan Archer at the weather station, 97.5 WQB.

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Like it is every Monday through Friday at noon. Lunchtime trivia with Ed Roberts up for grabs. $25 gift certificate to Sight, Sounds, and Speed. 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
2: Thank you, singing people. Worst thing we got going on right now is the disabled tractor trailer 64 westbound trying to get on the interstate at Nitro. That is tying everything up, getting off and on there in those westbound lanes right now. So that's the worst spot we got going on. Everything else looking decent. We'll keep you updated here in the traffic center at 97.5 WQBE.

right now, rethink some things. Luke Combs on 97.5 WQBE. Way to go, Brenda Atkins of Dry Branch. She won Brooks and Dunn concert tickets today. You'll get another chance next Wednesday with Go Martin WQBE.

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5: Good afternoon, I'm your sponsor, Sean Archer. Check our mountain forecast. Partly sunny with the high this afternoon now up to 97 and with a widely scattered thundershower late afternoon. More likely a 20% tonight, low tonight 69. Tomorrow, partly sunny. It's a 25% afternoon, 35% evening storm, and a high tomorrow back up at around 96 degrees. Well, then Friday, partly sunny, a 35% afternoon, 45% evening storm with a high at around 93 degrees. I'm meteorologist Alan Archer at the weather station, 97.5 WQBE.
6: Sleep on it at least one more night. On Lisa Brady, Fox News. The judge just sending the jury home at the Lindsey Clancy murder trial in Massachusetts after a fifth day of deliberations.
7: Thank you for your time, your commitment to this case. I'm going to ask you to come back tomorrow morning, 9 o'clock, and resume your deliberations.
6: This only about 2 hours after the jury told the judge, William Sullivan, for the second time since yesterday that they could not reach a unanimous decision. He told them to try again, using instructions that are considered a final push before possibly declaring a mistrial if they still can't reach a verdict. Clancy is using an insanity defense over the killing of her three young children. President Trump is signaling renewed airstrikes on Iran won't last for long, telling reporters the U.S. took out new equipment they tried to build along the Strait of Hormuz, Iran striking back against U.S. allies.
8: President Trump insists gas prices will also fall as soon as the conflict is over.
9: Which I don't think will be very much longer. I don't know how much more they can take.
8: But the president warns he is not allowing the midterm elections in November to drive his decision-making on ending the war.
6: Fox's Jared Halpern at the White House. The president's former daughter-in-law, Vanessa Trump, in court with her boyfriend, Tiger Woods, as he pleaded no contest to two charges, including reckless driving, in a DUI case stemming from a rollover crash near his Florida home in March.
10: Now, at the time of the crash, Woods failed multiple field sobriety tests and had two hydrocodone pills in his pocket.
6: Fox's Dana Marie McNichol at the courthouse in Stewart. Prosecutors deny any special treatment.
10: The state attorney said Woods' case was difficult to prosecute because they had to prove he was impaired while driving. He said a doctor's report revealed Woods built up a tolerance to the pain medication.
6: Woods was fined $1,500 and his driver's license suspended for 5 years. However, he could still drive a golf cart in Florida, where it doesn't require a license if you're at least 18. America is listening to Fox News.
11: Good afternoon. I'm Bob Hamilton in the WQBE Traffic Center. The only thing we got going on right now that's going to slow you down, the westbound on-ramp at Nitro, 45-mile marker, westbound ramp to cross the bridge, currently shut down. You got a disabled tractor-trailer there. And they're working with that right now. So that's a bad spot. Everything else looking good, even Oakwood. We will keep you updated here in the traffic center at 97.5 WQBE.

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0: Montgomery Gentry on 97.5 WQBE. Is it still in the mid 90s? Are you kidding me? Wow. 93? Some places 94? All right, Tiger Woods, 5-year suspension, which seems kind of odd when you plead no contest. You refuse a urine test or a breathalyzer, or maybe he took the breathalyzer, but you refuse the urine test. Normally, that's a year suspension. And the internet, everybody's saying, but will he be able to drive a golf cart? Well, if he's walking the course as a professional golfer, he's not driving a golf cart. But if he's practicing or playing with friends, we have some updated news for you that I will share. It may be possible that he's not allowed to even drive a golf cart over the next 5 years. That's coming up after a no-talk triple play, including Ashley McBride's What If We Don't on 97.5.
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5: Thank you, singing people. The worst thing we got going on, like we've told you before, you have got one crash, Washington Street West and Ohio Avenue. That's just getting reported a couple of minutes ago. But the getting off the interstate westbound at Nitro, getting on the interstate westbound at Nitro is a big problem right now. You got a disabled tractor trailer down there right in the middle of all that, and they're trying to get that out of there. So that is the hang up there. That's the only one, fortunately. The rest of the valley in pretty decent shape. We'll keep you updated, of course, from the traffic center at 97.5 WQBE.

0: Enter Kojo, our 2026 ACM Entertainer of the Year, Cody Johnson on 97.5 WQBE. A lot of talk around town and on the internet around the world about Tiger Woods getting a five-year suspension from driving due to his latest DUI. We wanted to get to the bottom of it, so we go to the real source, outside of getting the news from Fox, which is a real source, but I mean, let's get in depth with TMZ.
1: So Tiger Woods copped a plea in his DUI case. He pled no contest to reckless driving and refusing to take a urine test for that DUI arrest a couple months ago. Normally, when somebody refuses to take a urine test in Florida and other states, the penalty for a first-time offender is 1 year license suspension. This judge imposed a 5 year license suspension. Tiger Woods cannot drive for 5 years. From what we've seen here, that is really unusual, but it makes sense. Tiger Woods has a problem with pain medication. In fact, in this case, Tiger Woods blew a 0.0 for a breathalyzer. He wasn't under the influence of alcohol in the middle of the day. He said he had taken some pills earlier in the morning. And that seems to be a real problem, where he takes pills and then gets behind the wheel. And the judge even acknowledged that today by saying, if you get behind the wheel in the next 5 years, you are going to jail. So this is a judge and a prosecutor looking behind the current DUI and imposing a punishment that makes sense for the individual. And that's what happened here.
0: But what about if he wants to drive a golf cart? A lot of people on the internet are asking that. Well, I don't think he can do that in Florida. There is a little wrinkle, they say, in California. A golf cart under 1,300 pounds is not considered a motor vehicle, but rather a specialized recreational vehicle. So, for instance, say Torrey Pines, owned by the city of San Diego, might be an exception. But Tiger, they say, would be playing with fire.
2: 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Prescribed medications and even over-the-counter medications can cause impairment. 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So be smart when you consume drugs, no matter what they are. 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
3: Good afternoon, I'm meteorologist John Archer. Let's check our mountain air forecast. Partly sunny with the high this afternoon now up to 97 and with a widely scattered thundershower late afternoon. More likely a 20% tonight, low tonight 69. Tomorrow, partly sunny. It's a 25% afternoon, 35% evening storm, and a high tomorrow back up at around 96 degrees. Well, then Friday, partly sunny, a 35% afternoon, 45% evening storm with a high at around 93 degrees. I'm meteorologist Alan Archer at the weather station, 97.5 WQBE.

0: Thomas Rhett on 97.5 WQBE. This just in. Well, actually, I heard the morning air show, Jeff and Jesse talking about it. I mean, you're talking about their boomer. just in. The antacid Mylanta has launched two limited edition fall harvest liquid antacids. 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They're on Amazon now. So now your heartburn is trendy. 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Well, no, I got the Mylanta to take care of that.
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4: Thank you, singing people. Again, as far as crashes go, you got that one, West Washington Street, Ohio Avenue on the west side. That's it. The big slowdown, again, is 64 westbound at Nitro. And apparently what they're doing is alternating sides of that because the westbound exit ramp was empty. Now it's backed up back onto the interstate again. So 64 westbound at Nitro still is a little bit trying, but the rest of the valley looks good. We will keep you updated as necessary here in the traffic center at 97.5 WQBE.

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2: They'll start again in the morning. I'm Lee Silicera, Fox News. After the fifth day deliberation in the Massachusetts trial of Lindsey Clancy ended without a verdict.
3: Superior Court Judge William Sullivan told the deliberating members on the jury he knew it was a long day, but let them know he's still confident they can decide this matter.
4: What I'm going to do is, first off, thank you for your time, your commitment. In this case,
3: the jury for the second time told the judge they could not come to a unanimous verdict, prompting the so-called dynamite instruction to push consensus. Defense attorney Kevin Reddington said why he thinks that could work.
5: It tells you common sense that, you know, if you're in the majority, listen to the minority and vice versa. And I think they listen to that.
3: Day six of deliberations begins Thursday morning.
2: Fox's Colonel Scott. As Iran continues to pound its neighbors, President Trump says U.S. strikes on Iran won't continue for long.
6: The regime is getting weaker and weaker by the day. And at some point, they're not going to be able to shoot so easily because I think the people aren't going to take it.
2: And the president predicts gas prices will fall as soon as the conflict is over, but also said he won't allow the midterms to drive his decision on ending it. In the House,
7: the joint resolution is not agreed to.
2: Lawmakers failing to advance a constitutional amendment that would cap the Supreme Court at 9 justices. The tally was 221 to 206. All Republicans voted in favor. Nearly all Democrats voted against. The NBA has suspended L.A. Clippers owner Steve Ballmer for 1 year. The team will forfeit 5 first-round draft picks from 2029 to 2033. And president of basketball operations Lawrence Frank has been banned for 6 months for violating the league's salary cap rules. 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

0: 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Coming up, another No Talk triple play, including Co Wetzel's Hurts Like You. We'll hear from Stella Lefty and kick it all off with Riley Green next. And now, it's Now Woody's Morning Funny Rewind.
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2: A state police pulled up alongside a speeding car on the interstate. Glancing at the car, he was astounded to see that the blonde behind the wheel was knitting.
3: What?
2: Knitting. Realizing that she was oblivious to his flashing lights and siren, the trooper cranked down his window, turned on his bullhorn, and yelled, "Pull over!" "No!" the blonde yelled back. "It's a scarf!"
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Co Wetzel wrapped up the No Talk Triple Play on 97.5 WQBE. How about another chance to win Brooks and Dunn concert tickets like Brenda Atkins did? I'll tell

0: Today's country and your 24 karat favorites, 97.5 WQBE. Way to go, Brenda Atkins of Dry Branch. She was out there at Cabin Creek at the Go Martin. She won Brooks and Dunn concert tickets for the show on the 18th of this month at the Coliseum. They're bringing David Lee Murphy with them. Another chance to do that is coming up next Wednesday, noon to 2. Join Jesse from the Morning Air Show at the Milton Go Mart on John Creek Road. Oh, that's next Wednesday, noon to 2. 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
2: Tommy Bronx is John Archer. Let's check our mountain forecast. Cooler weather Friday through the weekend. 20% tonight. Low tonight, 69. Tomorrow, partly sunny. It's a 25% afternoon, 35% evening storm. A high tomorrow back up at around 96 degrees. Well, then Friday, partly sunny. A 35% afternoon, 45% evening storm with a high at around 93 degrees. For the holiday weekend, cooler. Highs in the 80s, lows in the 60s. I'm meteorologist Alan Archer at the weather station, 97.5 WQVE.

0: Bill and Scott on 97.5 WQBE. I am Billy Brown. God bless you. Thank you so much for listening this afternoon. I hope you have a wonderful Wednesday evening with your family, your friends. Murph, Jason Murphy, and 97.5 WQBE.
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1: This is a Fox News alert. A shooting in downtown Minneapolis. I'm Lee Silicera. Multiple victims, including two police officers who were wounded in a shooting at an apartment building in downtown Minneapolis. No information on the exact number of victims or their condition. The shooter is reportedly dead. Minnesota Governor Tim Walz said in a post on social media, the state officials are on the ground helping local law enforcement respond. A fifth day of deliberations for the jury in the Lindsey Clancy trial ends with no verdict. They're determining whether the Massachusetts mom is criminally responsible for the deaths of her three children.
2: Just after lunch today, the jury of nine women and three men sent a note to the judge saying they are still deadlocked. Judge William Sullivan then read the Tui Rodriguez or dynamite charge, a final instruction urging the jury to reconsider their positions. This is the last time the judge can force them to deliberate. If they remain deadlocked, it can end in a mistrial.
1: Fox's Brian Yenis in Plymouth. Clancy had admitted to killing the children, but her defense says she suffered from postpartum psychosis. The prosecution says she knew what she was doing. After this latest round of strikes on Iran, President Trump indicating the U.S. has no plans on escalation, saying the U.S. took out all the new equipment Iran attempted to build.
3: We've controlled and we are controlling the Hormuz Strait. We are bringing lots of boats out every day with millions of barrels of oil.
1: The president saying the price of gas will come down once the conflict is over. The FBI is investigating a report that millions of American driver's licenses were exposed online. Earlier this week, an independent journalist said he discovered a site on the dark web selling digital scans of millions of licenses from people in the U.S. and Canada, and that he confirmed the authenticity of the data being sold with nine people. 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
1: 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I ain't

Night Show. We're live on a hot Wednesday night, and I mean hot. Does not feel like September, does it? Here's Joe Nichols.

0: Wednesday night. Welcome to your night show. Here we go. On a Wednesday, on this day, if you could think tonight, I know it's hard to think with this heat. On this day in country music history, back in 1996, this country legend released Like the Rain as the first single from his greatest hits compilation album. Who are we talking about tonight? 304-344-9700. 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The answer's coming up.
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0: 101.5 WQBE, and here we go on this day in country music history. Back in 1996, this country singer released Like the Rain as the first single from his greatest hits compilation album. But who are we talking about on a hot Wednesday night? WQBE, hello.
1: Clint Black.
0: There you go. Absolutely right. Clint Black, 1996, Like the Rain, the first single from his greatest hits album. And what's your name?
1: Kim.
0: Kim, where are you calling from?
1: Hurricane, West Virginia.
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3: I'm meteorologist John Archer. Let's check our Mountain Air forecast. Cooler weather Friday through the weekend. 20% tonight. Low tonight, 69. Tomorrow, partly sunny. It's a 25% afternoon, 35% evening storm. A high tomorrow back up at around 96 degrees. Well, then Friday, partly sunny. A 35% afternoon, 45% evening storm with a high

at around 93 degrees. For the holiday weekend, cooler, highs in the 80s, lows in the 60s. I'm meteorologist Alan Archer at the weather station, 97.5 WQVE.

Well, Tony Romo pleaded no contest to drunk driving and admitted that he has a problem with alcohol thanks to pain from multiple back surgeries. He added that he's working with doctors to make the necessary changes.

0: Jason Aldean, one of the big concerts so far this year. Speaking of big concerts, Brooks and Dunn this month at the Coliseum. 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